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2: He's on down.
1: The Chicago Sun-Times raves. It's an eye-popping, high-intensity revival. The music, the voices, the legend returns. Entertainment Weekly says, run, don't ease on down to this spectacular revival. The Wiz. Playing the Stranahan, May 26th through 31st. 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
0: Yeah, I'm a 10 and a freak. 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
1: Hell yeah, I had to block my damn husband. He called me 20, 30 times and he locked up.
0: Hey, yo,
1: dude, I work. Get that off my phone.
2: Wait a minute.
0: How long have y'all been married and how long has he been locked up?
2: Wait a minute.
1: He's been locked up for like 20 years and we've been married for 3.
0: What? How does that work?
3: So you block him every what? Day?
1: Calling somebody 30 times, Kyle, really.
0: But you, you married somebody you that was in jail 17 years.
3: Recently.
2: So you so he was in jail when you married him?
1: Yeah, he was.
2: How was the honeymoon?
1: Fine. I went to Bermuda by my
3: dad. I know, that's right. 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Alton ain't never even been to Bermuda.
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0: 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Somebody tell them people Mr. Hem is here.
1: Whoa, whoa, whoa, whoa, whoa, whoa.
0: Mr. Hem is here.
1: Whoa, whoa, whoa, whoa, whoa, whoa.
0: Mr. Hem.
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Folk to make them richer, fast forward 2024, you got the same agenda. You run to Atlanta when you need a check balance. Let me break it down for you, this the real challenge. You caught Future when you didn't see the club. Hey, what? Lil Baby help you get your lingo up. What? 21, get your first

0: Big Joe, you ever had to block somebody on your phone?
1: Yeah, I had to block my damn husband. He called me 20, 30 times and he locked up.
2: Hey, yo.
1: I work. Get that off my phone.
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1: He's been locked up for like 20 years and we've been married for 3.
0: What?
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4: So you block him every what? 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
2: 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Why he's trying to be funny? 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
0: On the couch with my favorite Santa. 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

0: 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Somebody tell them people Mr. Hem is here.
1: Whoa, whoa, whoa, whoa, whoa, whoa.
0: Mr. Hem is here.
1: Whoa, whoa, whoa, whoa, whoa, whoa.
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1: Hell yeah, I had to block my damn husband. He called me 20, 30 times and he locked up. Hey, yo, dude, I work. Get that off my phone.
2: Wait a minute.
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2: Wait a minute.
1: He's been locked up for like 20 years and we've been married for 3.
2: What?
0: How does that work?
4: So you block him every what? Day?
1: Calling somebody 30 times, Kyle, really.
2: But you,
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4: Recently.
2: So you so he was in jail when you married him?
1: Yeah, he was.
2: How was the honeymoon?
1: Fine. I went to Bermuda by my
4: dad. I know that's right. Why he trying to be funny? Alton ain't never even been to Bermuda.
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1: Dude, I work. 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
2: Wait a minute.
3: How long have y'all been married, and how long has he been locked up?
2: Wait a minute.
1: He's been locked up for like 20 years, and we've been married for 3.
2: What?
0: How does that work?
4: So you block him every what? 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
1: Calling somebody 30 times, Kyle, really.
2: But you,
0: you married somebody that was in jail 17 years.
4: Recently.
2: So you so he was in jail when you married him?
1: Yeah, he was.
2: How was the honeymoon?
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4: dad. I know that's right. 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Alton ain't never even been to Bermuda.
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1: Who you with?
0: On the couch with my favorite Santa. 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
1: Exclusive. 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
1: 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If Quavo the QB, I'm Nick Lombardi. 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

0: 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I want y'all to go back, just like end this beef from Cash, not from YouTube.
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1: Warm and muggy again today. High temperatures well into the 80s. There'll be a couple pop-up showers or downpours, but the real action will come later in the afternoon and the evening. More scattered thunderstorms likely, some on the strong side with some gusty winds, and then much cooler into your Wednesday with a northeast breeze returning. For WTOL 11, I'm meteorologist Ryan Weekman.
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0: Tuesday morning, baby. One awesome show in the building.
1: I know that is
0: L'Oreal, good morning.
1: Good morning.
0: Alto, what's good?
2: What up?
0: Yeah.

0: country are flying into Atlanta this weekend for birthday bash.
1: And we are flying somebody in because we did have a good winner.
0: That's what we do.
1: We're generous. Yeah, yeah. We're generous.
0: All right, let's get this day started, man. Shout out to DJ AK, bro. It's on you. Give him some of those good vibes we expect to feel at birthday bash. This

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1: Who you with?
0: On the couch with my favorite Santa. I was about to, but you convinced us. Should I decorate her walls or log off to Pinterest? Never too late to meditate on emotional attachments. Even if I

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1: Yeah. Listen up. Here's some quick inspiration to start your day.
0: Now check it.
2: Kyle's message of the day.
3: Kyle's message of the day today is comfort is killing your progress.
4: Oh,
3: comfort is killing your progress. You got to get out there and get it done yourself at times. You understand what I'm saying? You're too comfortable, right? Just think about the basic everyday things that would just get you off the couch. Like you used to have to go grocery shop. Now I'm watching these people order deliveries right to their crib. Man, I brought you damn thing of oranges. You couldn't go to the supermarket to get that. You used to have to go to the store, the mall, whatever, to get a dress. Now you got Shein and Shein for men. You know, all these whatever the case may be. You're ordering. I don't even like using those because what if it's the wrong fit? Then I got to take the time to mail it back and wait for you to say, just go to the damn store and you try it on there. Like, people are just too comfortable. You know what I'm saying? And comfort is killing your progress. A lot of times, you know what I mean, you're just on the couch doing nothing where just going to these particular things, that might actually help you lose a little weight. Just because the fact you went and you walked around the mall, you walked around the grocery store, you walked around your neighborhood. You going to drive to the mailbox for real?
4: Some people do live kind of far.
3: Some people live in them neighborhoods where the mailbox is out there, but you can walk to the mailbox.
4: But you can walk there, but how you going to get back?
3: Point is, man, here's what I'm saying. Comfort is...

0: is killing your progress. A lot of times you got to get out there and get it done. We know we got computers in our pocket nowadays. We got AI developing all kind of plans for us. But at the end of the day, what is it costing you to not do some of these things for yourself? You got to evaluate that sometimes. Kyle's message of the day today is comfort is killing your progress.
1: And mine is simple. I hate when ugly people are also rude. You got to pick a struggle.
0: That's a good one.
1: Thank you.
0: All right, listen, when we come back, speaking of struggling, we're going to help our hustler of the week, Dana. She's upset because her sister is about to marry a jerk.
1: You're a jerk.
0: And she don't know if she can support it. We'll talk about it.
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0: She tells me about this man and how he treats her is crazy. He has cheated on her more than once, even got another woman pregnant, and still somehow she decided that this is the man she wants to marry. And let me be clear, I do not like this man. I don't like how he talks to her. I don't like how he moves. And he has even tried me and my mama before she passed away a few times.
1: Wait, so now, what?
0: So now when she brings him around, she expects everybody to smile, hug, and act like we don't know this relationship is a walking red flag. Now they're engaged, and because I'm her only sibling, she asked me to be her maid of honor. And I told her, hell no to the na-na-na. I love my sister, but I'm not standing beside her while she marries chaos in a suit. Now she's upset and saying I'm not supporting her. She also keeps saying she doesn't have anyone to help her with the wedding, especially since our mom has passed. So I need to know, am I wrong for refusing to be her maid of honor, or should I put my feelings aside and support my sister anyway?
1: Ooh, Dana, Dana, Dane.
2: That's crazy.
3: Yeah. She wrong. You gotta support your sister, man.
2: But what does that support look like? I think that's what she's struggling with.
3: Being a part of the wedding, go all, that's your sister. You gotta, and just do it.
2: She feels like it's not support. She feels like it's enabling.
1: I'm going to be honest. You don't want me there, because if I'm going to be the maid of honor, my face going to be like this the whole time, rolling my eyes. Right. I'm going to be looking aggravated and mad. I'm going to mess the wedding pictures up or the wedding. So you might as well just not want me there if I was the sister. Because I couldn't just sit there and smile and act like this is a good wedding.
2: Yeah.
3: I put it like this. I stay out of my siblings' relationships. Like, if y'all want to get married, y'all grown. I'm going to be there and support. If it mess up, I'd be there.

0: to hold you.
1: How
0: and cry.
1: Can you stay out of it if the man's trying to sleep with you?
2: Like, no, no, I never said that.
3: I don't think that was.
1: They did say he even tried.
2: Tried or meaning like disrespecting. Like,
1: oh, when I tried, I thought he tried to sleep with the
0: no,
1: mom.
0: No, no,
1: oh, Jesus. Okay, well, then it's not that bad then. I would be at the wedding. I thought he tried to sleep with the mom and his sister.
0: No.
1: That's in New York slang. Yeah, we I say tried. Okay, y'all got to be specific here.
0: No, oh, she God. Just, but like I said, I know, I don't know if y'all ever got put into like a relationship or somebody's situation, and then you get involved and everything, and they go back, and then they leave, come back, leave, and come back. So I'm done with that. Look, I'm gonna support you. I'm gonna be at the wedding.
2: All right, well, let's see what the hustler says.
1: I changed my mind now that I know what tried means. So, okay, I believe that I would go to the wedding. This ain't my business. This is a grown ass woman. She chose this man. She chose to take him back. This is the person she loves, and she's willing to put together a wedding. I'm not gonna help her with it.
0: But I'm
1: because I ain't got time for no wedding that's about to be over.
0: You're the maid of honor?
2: That's what she wants my support. She needs somebody to help her with it.
1: No, no, no. I'm coming to be the maid of honor.
2: Yeah, but don't maid of honor also help with
1: family
2: and
1: work.
2: Stuff like that?
1: I got to work.
0: Oh, you just
1: I do the bachelor party, like the bachelorette.
2: All
1: that's
2: right.
1: It.
2: Let's see what the hustlers say, man. Should Dana be the maid of honor and help her sister out? Or stand on the fact that she is not rocking with this wedding? 866-HUSTLE-8. 866-487-8538.
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9: I'm Heather Pauloff with WTOL 11, and here are this morning's top stories. Toledo Public Schools is hosting community meetings this week for families preparing for big changes next year. The district's transformation plan includes school closures and moving hundreds of students to new buildings. Another community meeting is scheduled for tonight. TPS says families who can't attend can still ask questions by calling the district or emailing asktps@tps.org. Parts of Jefferson Avenue are closed because of safety concerns at the Hotel Lorraine. Bricks fell from the side of the building Monday. The city is now working to secure the vacant hotel and reopen the roadway. Around 150 workers at the Freudenberg facility in Findlay are back on the job this morning after reaching an agreement. Workers walked off the job on March 24th and went on strike demanding fair wages, stronger benefits, and better working conditions. Facility leaders said in a statement they look forward to moving forward together as one team for the Findlay community. For WTOL 11, I'm Heather Paul.

0: 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For WTOL 11, I'm Heather Paul.
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0: Data today is we help a hustler, man. She says her sister's about to marry a guy who cheated on her, disrespected her whole family, and brought nothing but drama. But now her sister wants Dana to be the maid of honor. She's like, I don't know about this.
1: I mean, at least he proposed, because some men is doing all this and they ain't even trying to get married.
0: 866-HUSTLE-8.
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0: 866-487-8538. Let's go to the phone lines and see what the people say. Brittany in Georgia, what you say?
3: You got to hold people accountable. You got to, like, tell them, like, no, I don't want to be a part of that. Like, what if she go on her honeymoon with this dude and he kill her? And you done paid for the wedding. No, he probably be whooping her ass.
1: Oh, ooh. Jesus. Was he abusive?
3: No.
1: All right. I didn't see that
3: that's
1: part.
3: That's what it sounds like.
0: That's no, crazy.
1: She just added it. That's so funny.
0: Making up more problems.
1: I mean, he's already bad enough. He doesn't need any addition.
4: But Kyle, what if your daughter wanted to marry somebody that you didn't care for?
0: I don't know. Maybe I'll find a way to make them disappear. I don't know. I feel so terrible for her and his family.
1: So you wouldn't be supporting that marriage?
0: No, not at all.
5: You ain't gonna never make it.
0: Yeah.
1: What marriage?
5: You're right. You'll make it tomorrow?
0: All right, man. If you didn't get through the phone lines, you know what to do, man. Download that Morning Hustle app. Shoot us a voice note, okay? We got to move on to pressing business. By now, you had all weekend to listen to all three Drake albums.
1: It's still not enough time.
0: Yeah, yo, it's
1: it
0: more
1: was
0: than
1: long.
0: Enough. It's more than enough.
1: God.
0: We'll talk about it when we come back.
6: It's the Morning Hustle. I went deaf on the chick.

0: with the Morning Hustle.
1: All right, you had a whole weekend to digest it. All three albums from Drake. You got Iceman, Habibti, I believe is how
2: Habibi.
1: You say it. No, there's a T in there.
2: Habibi.
3: Put that T in there, Kyle. I'm going to say
1: Habibti.
2: It's definitely Habibi. It's just the way it's spelled. It's Habibi. It means my love.
1: And Maid of Honor, all three albums.
2: Habibti.
1: On Friday, everybody's like, it just came out. You can't make a clear assumption about it in 3 hours. Blah, blah, blah. You had all weekend to listen to it.
2: I still don't feel like that's enough time. I like to live with albums, especially albums like Drake's. I feel like there's certain things that you catch later on. Mm-hmm. So I need like a month. But since we're cramming, I got to say, I love the versatility on the fact that he's able to switch it up from Iceman to Habibi to Maid of Honor. So you got one specifically for the vibe, for the party, one specifically for the ladies, and one for rapping. And reason why I like it is because that's always Kyle's complaint. He's like, it's too much singing on this album. So I feel like he did it for the people that don't like that, but I love when an artist doesn't like to be put in a box, and I think that he did that perfectly, but there was a lot of whining on Iceman. it was so much whining.
3: Take him out the box, man.
1: Because the problem is, even with what you just said, with three separate projects, he's still singing all over Iceman.
2: He was whining so much on it, and then when I saw the two waist bags, I was like, I got those. So it's like sometimes when Drake does like things like that, it's cringy. Like, you look like a girl.
3: I think you gotta, like you said, take him out the box. We're looking at Drake as a rapper.
1: Oh, God.
3: And I had to listen to it again and take him out of the box of that.
2: Who thinks of him as strictly a rapper?
3: I think that's why people don't like some of his album, because he's singing and doing all this, but you got to take him out of the box of a rapper.
1: I like it. Okay, you got to say great stuff. Do you like the songs or not?
2: Yeah, sometimes it's just about what he's saying, and I know he took a lot of aim at a lot of people, but you know, first and foremost, he was going to address Kendrick Lamar.

0: goodness gracious.
1: You think he was talking about Kendrick?
2: Right.
1: He talked about a lot of people. He even talked about Hov. He was like, the jig is up. Yeah. You know what I mean?

0: Rihanna didn't post a single.
1: She may not have posted it, but that was terrible. You know what sounded good? Make Them Pay. Make Them Pay is fire.
0: Make Them Pay is cool. Shebang is cool.
1: Shebang. Make Them Pay and Shebang, my personal two favorites on Iceman.
0: Sexy Red and him that made Habibi. The cha-cha slide.
2: Like I said, Habibi going to be in every brunch and every Macy's.
1: WNBA on Habibi.
0: Really? I feel like more so Maid of Honor.
2: Yeah. I mean, Maid of Honor. That's what I meant. Maid of Honor.
0: I feel like the girls is going to play Habibi a lot. It's going to caption. Those are captions. But I don't know. Like I said, I still need more time, but the rumor has it is the reason why he dropped three albums is so he could officially get out of his UMG deal, and that's because he's been having legal issues with them. Now, Soulja Boy said he's the first to drop three albums that Drake copied off of him, but I think it was Gucci Mane that did it first.
2: I just say take Drake out the box. Y'all did it with Andre 3000. You did it with Lauryn Hill.
0: Taking
1: Drake out the box doesn't.
0: Stop Kyle.
1: But
2: that's the most of the haters are people like that.
1: No, but listen to what I'm saying.
2: That's what I'm
1: taking Drake out the box doesn't make the songs better.
2: Well, okay, I have to ask one last question.
1: Even if I go back and listen to
2: Andre 3000, when he came out with the Hey Ya and all this singing,
1: I love Hey Ya.
0: I mean, out of 53 songs, not all of them are going to be good. Like,
1: 43 songs, I like six.
0: I said 53.
2: It's more than six songs that are popping on that song, man. On that album.
0: Drake is the type of person where the songs have to grow on you. This is something he's proven numerous times, but I do want to see how far these songs go without the bot.
1: They're going to get run, so that's not going to ever be a problem.
2: This is going to be a classic rock. We're going to come back to this day, and we're going to be like, oh, man, we wish we would have appreciated it when it first came out.
0: All I know is his father don't have cancer, so I don't know why he lied.
2: He used to.
1: Hey, we're going to keep it moving, man.
0: Who got cancer?
2: And I saw y'all in the comments. I was so we praying for you, man.
0: He said, no, I'm a cancer. Why does he have features with such young girls? That doesn't help the allegations that Kendrick. But do we not notice that? It's like all 20-year-old girls on his album.
2: Yeah, because I don't know who that is. Song. She's a friend. I can't believe he just had her do the cha-cha slide. That was horrible.
1: All right, y'all stick around. Lowdown's coming up next.
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3: Top of that $1,000 cash grab. We got Shelby on the line.
4: Shelby.
3: Representing West Philadelphia this morning.
4: I haven't met a man named Shelby before. Are you the first that you know, too?
5: A lot of people have. I met girls with the name, but not guys.
4: All right, so you're original, one of a kind.
6: Come on. And a winner, you shall be.
3: A winner, you shall
4: be. All right.
3: All right, man, let's get to it. Here's the deal. You got 60 seconds to answer 10 questions. For every correct answer, we'll give you $10. Get off and right, you win $1,000. If you don't know an answer, you can say pass. We'll come back to that question as long as we have time. And make sure the answer you give is the one that you want, because we have to go with

0: Bobby, you got this.
1: What?
2: Oh, no, I'm just looking at the questions, man. I don't know what's been going on with our producer, man.
0: He on 1, 2, 3, 4, 5.
1: Dang. All right, man. Here we go. Let's get to it. Shelby, when you're ready, say I'm ready, Kyle.
3: I'm ready, Kyle.
1: All right, let's get it. 60 seconds countdown in 3, 2, 1. Here we go. What is 13 times 5?
3: 45.
1: Ooh. Spell the word maintenance. Time. Spell the word maintenance.
3: MAINTANANCA.
1: What's the hardest natural substance on earth? Is it a diamond, is it gold, or is it steel?
3: A diamond.
1: In the series Cross, which actor plays the lead detective Alex Cross?
0: He's been on the show.
4: He ain't never watched
3: it. Tyler Perry.
1: What's the capital city of Michigan?
5: He is.
3: Detroit.
1: Which R&B group gave us the 90s classic, If I Ever Fall in Love?
0: And if I ever fall.
3: True.
1: How many tablespoons are in a cup? Is it 8, 12, or 16?
3: 16.
1: In the movie Paid in Full, what was Ace's job before he started hustling?
3: At a cleaner's.
1: Time, all right?
0: Okay, all
2: right. Number one took about 30 seconds. Yeah. You took 30 seconds on that one.
0: And you got it wrong. Okay, here we go. Now, Shelby, what the hell? I don't know what you was doing over here, but...
3: I realize Lansing is the capital city.
0: Oh, good job. Too little, too late. Okay, what is 13 times 5? I just knew you took your calculator out because you took quite some time, and then you still gave us the wrong answer. It's 65.
3: Right.
0: Yeah, okay. Spell the word maintenance. M-A-I-N. T-E-N-A-N-C-E.
2: Yeah.
0: So, yeah, you said A instead of that E. That's what we needed from you. You already got this one, corrected yourself. The capital city of Michigan is Lansing, not Detroit, but a lot of people get that confused. Now, here is where your music trivia went wrong. The 90s classic, And If I Am. That is Shy. Troop, you're thinking of All I Do Is Think of You.
1: That's right.
0: Yeah.
1: Oh, your phone.
0: And I think that other song was I've Been Thinking About You Every Night and Every Day. That was them, right?
1: I don't know that.
3: Right.
0: Well, either way, it wasn't Shy. Okay, so Shy was the name we was looking for. The rest of them you got right, though. $1, $2, $3, $40.
1: $40.
2: It's bad.
0: Better than nothing.
3: Better than a blank.
1: Hey, man, that'll get you at some lunch over there at the McDonald's on 52nd Street.
3: There you go.
1: Congratulations to you, bro. You were a good candidate today, man. We wish you'd have won a little bit more money, but it is what it is, all right?
0: Damn.
3: Yeah, I appreciate
0: that's
3: it.
0: That's all right. We ain't have but $50 anyway.
1: For anybody else that wants to get down with the cash grab, you know what to do. Text the word cash to 71007. You could be up next on The Morning Hustle.
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1: All right, stick around. Morning Hustle is here. The lowdown is coming up next. What we got?
0: Well, it looks like we want to go back to the segregation days, according to David Banner. Also, Mike Epps is the first person to tell this man to get his stuff together, and I'm here for it. We'll talk all about it coming up in the lowdown.
1: It's going down in 10 minutes. Don't move.
2: We are... The Morning Hustle.
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0: L'Oreal has the lowdown.
1: Yeah, you got the
2: lowdown. On the Morning Hustle.
3: They say David Banner wants to send us back to segregation, huh?
4: And segregation might be the answer. Who knows at this point? Okay, we'll talk about that in just a second, though. First, it looks like Julio Fulio's killer, one of them, is now in jail with a GoFundMe, okay? He is asking for some sort of sympathy, which I think is totally outrageous.
3: Ooh.
5: I've heard that, you know, a lot of y'all have been reaching out to my Instagram page at The Official Sean G. This is my real page. This is the page that I will be, you know, communicating to the outside world from, you know, through my management team and stuff like that. I really appreciate all the messages and, you know, all the comments and the likes, and the shares and the donations. And
4: man, are you stupid? This kid, they murdered this kid 26 years old.
3: Right.
4: They all got together. They had

0: A girl set him up. They all showed up, sprayed him up, like, and was laughing about it while they were being convicted and charged and all this stuff. They thought it was just the funniest thing. Now you need some sort of help, and you got a fan club? $24,000 is what he's asking for on his GoFundMe. Right now, he's raised under $300.
1: Oh, I want to know how much was raised.
0: Under
1: so far.
0: Three. But the fact that there's even that much, I'm assuming that's from family, gotta be, or maybe some of the other killers. Like, this is so sad. These kids think that it's a joke, not realizing that you literally threw your life away. These kids are never getting out of jail. They will be in there forever, and that's funny to me, since you want to laugh.
2: Right.
0: Ooh. Anyway, let's move on. Something that will be funny is Friday. We are finally getting some details on the next rendition of Friday.
2: Okay.
0: And it looks like the creator of Boondocks has entered the chat. Okay, he will be co-writing with Ice Cube, and the story will be about Craig and Day Day coming to a changed, gentrified neighborhood. Okay, weed is still welcome, I'm pretty sure. Because they ain't smoked that much. It was more so Chris Tucker, but I did hear that he is going to be making a return. But he also didn't think it was so funny when Adrian Broner decided to come into his dressing room, Mike Epps, and he seemed to be very much so under the influence, and let's just say he politely gathered Adrian Broner.
3: Sit down. No,
4: man, listen.
3: You worked out so long, so many years in your life, you do that.
4: I worked out so hard in my life, I gotta do this.
0: This is really sad to watch him crumble like this before our eyes.
2: Ooh.
0: Can't nobody box like Eddie Kane.
1: You gonna come out.
0: He's
1: ding, ding. Nice like this.
0: It's giving. Last but not least, David Banner is wishing segregation would come back. Okay, he sat down with Cam Newton, and he basically said Martin Luther King was regretting his decisions towards the end of his life.
5: Integration was the worst thing that ever happened to black people. We thwarted the opportunity to teach our own children. We don't have no options on what we teach black kids in public schools. Think about this, y'all. In a lot of public schools, in a lot of colleges, they tell black men that they can't wear locks. Your natural hair.
0: Which is outrageous. Mm-hmm. And I think, like, I've heard a lot of people make this argument, and I'm going to have to agree that it did kind of set us back, because we had our own schools, we had our own farms, we were feeding ourselves, we had our own restaurants, and it was what was geared towards what we needed, our people needed.
2: Right.
0: And, like, I understand if I'm thirsty, I wanted to stop at the water fountain and grab a drink. But I do believe having our schools separate so we can get the education that, like, now they want to erase slavery and act like slavery didn't even happen in these schools.
2: Right. Yeah.
0: You know, so I understand his point tremendously.
2: Yeah, I mean, but I think a lot of times, I think people that don't know the history get it messed up. It's not like it was today's time and we were just like, we just want to go to school with y'all. You got to think, when there were black towns, they were destroying them. You know what I mean? And I think a lot of it was more about resources than being hand in hand with white people. Like, if we're going to the same school, you can't take those resources away from me because you need them for them.
0: Mm-hmm.
2: You see what I'm saying? But he's right, man. Maybe nowadays we have enough resources to do it ourselves.
0: We are getting treated like black or white. Like, it's different. You get privilege when you're white. You're not getting that same privilege. So don't just try to erase races.
2: Yeah.
0: It doesn't make sense. I do think we need to go back to this. So that way, Alton could have to go to a different class because you're white, right?
1: I feel like we should have went back to our mom and pop stores. You know what I'm saying? That's what we should have done.
0: I just saw you was going to Target the other day. You don't support
1: you. Never go to no Target.
2: Oh,
1: Walmart.
2: You not boycotting no more?
1: Walmart.
0: I ain't see you using no mom and pop store.
1: Now, Walmart and Amazon, we got to do better.
0: And y'all was
1: man.
0: Talking
1: we
0: all that crap about those AP watches. That's black owned.
2: That's funny.
1: Is AP watches?
2: Yeah.
1: Is it black overall?
0: Yeah.
1: I didn't know that.
0: See, you ain't gonna get the watch.
1: I definitely ain't getting that damn watch.
0: That's
1: what we need to segregate.
0: I'm L'Oreal. That's the lowdown. You can follow me at Star L'Oreal, L-O-R-E-L, or I'm on a hustle show.
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0: Oh, no.
2: On your own. We'll talk about it because a 7-year-old got lost and people were upset. We'll talk about it when we come back.
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5: Warm and muggy again today. High temperatures well into the 80s. There'll be a couple pop-up showers or downpours, but the real action will come later in the afternoon and the evening. More scattered thunderstorms likely, some on the strong side with some gusty winds, and then much cooler into your Wednesday with a northeast breeze turning. For WTOL 11, I'm meteorologist Ryan Weekman.
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1: 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L'Oreal, Kyle Santillan, Alton Walker.
2: Come get some of this money with the $1,000 cash grab. Just text cash, that's C-A-S-H, to 71007.
1: All right, man, how young is too young for kids to be out here doing things on their own? In Baltimore, there was a woman's post who went viral because she, quote unquote, rescued a confused 7-year-old boy who accidentally got off a city bus at the wrong stop. Like, he was far from home. Mm-hmm. He was lost. He was confused. He didn't know where he was. And this woman kind of helped him out. But it brings up the conversation of, damn, should he been on the city bus at 7 years old?
2: But that's difficult as an adult. You ever got lost, like, on a train or a city bus? Like, mm-hmm. you start panicking just as a grown person. So could you imagine at 7? Like,
1: I could not. When we come back, we're going to get into this, see how y'all feel about it, and give you some of our experiences as well. That's on the way.
3: Feel the vibe
4: with the Morning Hustle.

0: can't knock the hustle.
1: Wow. Let's go.
2: It's the morning hustle.
3: Yeah. Hey, yo, it's the morning hustle. L'Oreal, Kyle Santilli, and Alton Walker.
4: That's right. And we got some.

0: money. All you got to do is text cash, C-A-S-H, to 71007.
1: How young is too young for kids to be doing things on their own? A woman's post went viral in Baltimore where she witnessed a 7-year-old boy getting off a city bus right by himself. He got off at the wrong stop. He was confused about where he was, and he was very far from where he was supposed to be going. So a lot of people start debating online about, well, how old should kids be before they ride public transportation or do other things for that matter? Like, 7 is young.
0: Yeah, 7 is young for some kids, you know, because there are some kids that are a little more advanced. But, I mean, I wouldn't send my child out into the world at 7 years old. Look at all these pedophiles, these sex traffickers.
1: 7 is like second grade.
2: That's what's wrong with these kids today, man.
0: When was you leaving out the house?
2: We used to roam around that neighborhood at 5. Like, I used to be far away from home at 5, 6, 7
0: That's
2: years old.
0: That's crazy.
1: Okay, you know, but still, there's still a difference between roaming around your neighborhood and being put on city transportation.
0: Yeah, my first time on a city bus, I was 11 years old. I got kicked out of my middle school, so I had to start taking the bus to go to my new school. Ooh. 2 buses I had to take. And it used to be kind of scary, but I had to get to school, and I acted up, and I got kicked out, so there was nothing I could do.
1: I want to say I was like 12, and by this time, we had moved from West Philly to Jersey, so my mom would put me on a bus back into the city. Now, mind you, this isn't like block-to-block bus. This bus takes a little time. I was on that bus for 2 hours by myself. And then when I would get off, I'd be downtown Philadelphia, Broad and Cherry. I get off the bus. There's homeless people here.
0: Yeah, that's how it was
1: for me. Payphone people here.
0: Mm-hmm.
1: And like,
0: crackheads.
1: Mind you, this is pre-cell phone era. So I just had to sit there and wait for my aunt.
0: Oh, no. I had me a cell phone.
1: Oh, no.
0: At minutes.
1: I had to sit there and wait for my aunt to pick me up because all I could do was call the house. But if she left the house already to get me, there's no way to contact
0: her. I mean, there's a lot of things. I was watching people's kids when I was like 10, 11 years old. They was leaving me in charge of babies. Like, I was changing diapers. I was babysitting. And, like, me nowadays, I look at all that, and I'm like, nah, but I get it. You have so much technology, but, like, we couldn't cook or touch the stove at a certain age. Now you're seeing these kids. What age did you start touching the stove?
2: 7. I was making my own breakfast.
0: No, we could put the microwave, but my mother
2: was making eggs.
0: You also had an electric stove. We had gas.
2: I mean, I don't know what kind of stove we had.
0: There's flames on it.
2: I mean, I got a gas stove now, but I'm like, back then.
0: I feel like down south, y'all had, like, electric stove.
2: Yeah, I mean, but what I'm saying, like, we did a lot of stuff when I was 7, 6, 7. Now,
0: so you was cooking at 6.
2: I was cooking and all that.
0: How did you get to the stove? Because you had to be small.
2: I was tall enough to cook. I was making grilled cheese sandwiches, and breakfast was my thing. I know how to put that bacon in the microwave, scramble them eggs.
0: I'm sorry, 6 years old, making scrambled eggs and grilled cheese?
2: Yes, a full meal.
1: I mean, I know people that have done it. I got, you know, my cousins was living like that. You know what I mean? I understand it. Like, I've seen it.
2: Middle school, I was getting on the
0: martyr. I don't think it's 6, though.
2: Middle school, we would get on the sub. Not so, but it was Marta here. We would get on the what would y'all call the subway, the train.
1: Just get on the train.
2: We would get on that and go all the way to Six Flags.
0: At
2: that was like
0: 6 years old?
2: No, in middle school.
0: I'm like, middle school, me too.
1: So like some people are saying that that's the age where kids should start to be able
0: to
1: ride.
0: Middle school, I feel like, is fine. I feel like you are starting to get a little to your teenage year. That's in between preteen.
1: Yeah. But
0: 6 is a big difference between 6 and 11 or at 12.
1: Well, what is the age? That's the question, man. At what age is it okay for kids to start exploring using public transportation and just doing things on their own, not just in your crib or around your house, but around the city?
0: Because you're talking about kindergarten. So you're trying to say you were taking the train before kindergarten?
2: I wouldn't take the train, but I was making some food.
1: 866 also 866.
0: I think your timeline is off.
1: 487-8538. What do you say?
2: 6.
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1: Top of that $1,000 cash grab, representing out of Cleveland, Ohio.
2: Ohio. The land.
1: Ohio. Because we got Jalua. What up, Jalua?
3: Oh, my God. What's going on, y'all?
2: They really coming for my girl head top, but that means she's just going to come for these answers. That's right.
4: I don't know what to do. I don't know. Last time I trolled somebody, won $1,000.
2: Yeah, so what you going
4: to
2: do?
4: I don't even know what to do. What y'all think I should do?
2: Be yourself.
4: Because I want her to lose.
2: Oh my God.
3: Don't be a hater all your life.
1: Oh, that's right. All right, Jalua, let's run it down for you, babe. You got 60 seconds to answer 10 questions. For every correct answer, you get $10. Get all 10 right, you win $1,000. If you don't know an answer, you can say pass. We'll come back to it as long as we have time. And make sure the answer you give is the one that you want, because we have to go with your first response. And our judges, Big Med, they got your name wrong. Don't play about that. Might not get your name right, but he don't play about these answers, okay?
4: Just want her to Jalooza.
1: Oh, my God. That being said,
2: I hate Alton.
1: We're going to root for you. Matter of fact, we got a free answer for you. L'Oreal, what you got for her?
4: Please, Jalooza.
2: Yeah, please. Can he leave the room? Please.
4: Just lose.
2: Okay, 100 is the answer I'm going to give you. Alton, hush.
4: I'm going to tell y'all.
1: You got that, babe?
4: No.
3: 100. Okay.
4: L'Oreal gave me that joke.
2: You know good and damn well I ain't give him that joke.
4: L'Oreal said to lose.
3: You know what, Alton? Don't even go there.
1: She said, don't go there. I can't. I gotta wait for him.
3: Oh, my. Somebody turn off his mic.
1: Exactly.
2: You know what? That's not the first time I heard that today.
1: That's right. All right, Jalua, I got 60 seconds on the clock. When you're ready, say, I'm ready, Kyle.
3: Okay, I'm ready, Kyle.
1: The clock begins at 3, 2, 1. Here we go. What is 10 times 10?
3: 100.
1: Spell the word library.
3: Library.
1: How many continents are there on Earth? Is it 5, 7, or 9?
3: 7.
1: In the movie Boys in the Hood, which actor played the main character, Trey Styles?
3: Cuba Gooding Jr.
1: What's the capital city of California?
3: Sacramento.
1: How many years are in a century? 10, 50, or 100?
3: 100.
1: Solve this. 90 minus 40.
3: 50.
1: In the show Insecure, what was the first name of the character played by Issa Rae?
3: I never watched it. Oh, my God. I don't know.
1: Which is the smallest planet in our solar system? Is it Jupiter, Mercury, or Earth?
3: Jupiter.
1: What do you call a baby cow?
3: Pass.
1: In the show Insecure, what was the first name of the character played by Issa Rae?
3: I don't know.
1: Time!
4: Almost there.
2: Jalua, you know what's crazy about this? You was off to an amazing start.
1: You
2: got everything right, and then when you got stumbled on that one question, which you're going to kick yourself once you find out what the answer is, even though you never watched the show, Issa Rae played pretty much herself, so her name was

0: Issa.
1: You know what? I started to say that.
0: It was a play on her own life. So Issa D is her name. Issa Rae is her real name. Yep. Damn it. Dang. But then from there, you just fell all the way down.
1: Did I?
0: Yes. You got everything right above that and everything wrong beneath that. So
1: who was beneath it? I know the planet one.
0: Yeah, so the smallest planet in the solar system is actually Mercury.
1: It's Mercury.
0: Yeah. And then you didn't answer this one. What do you call a baby cat? Oh, you did?
2: I
0: missed that one. Yeah, I thought she said pass.
3: No, she said calf.
1: Oh, no, I said a calf.
0: Oh, okay. Yep, so I'm wrong. And that one, you were right. Okay. So you got two wrong, actually. Mm-hmm. Eight right. That's not bad, though. Good. $80. You almost won, girl.
2: Almost didn't win.
1: I know.
3: Let people listen and learn from you. You were breezing through those early
0: ones. You were.
3: Yeah.
1: Got better. I work for the school district.
2: Oh, yeah.
3: I hear that.
0: But so did Issa Rae in the show. She did.
3: All right, Jalil. Yeah. Anybody you want to shout out before you run off with this
1: $80? I just want to shout out everybody at CMSD.
3: Yeah.
1: We're going through a hard time right now, but we're getting through it. And school and summer break is on its way.
3: All right, y'all hold your heads up.
0: Yeah,
3: all right?
0: I know you can't wait till summer break.
1: You know I can't.
3: Yeah. Well, congratulations to you, babe. You got $80 today on that $1,000 cash grab, all right?
0: Yeah.
1: All right, thank you.
3: For everybody else listening, text the word cash. You could be up next for your shot at $1,000.
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0: 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The lowdown is coming up next. What are we talking about?
1: Well, it looks like one woman has to pay big, another one is getting paid big, and a third got slapped in the face. We'll talk all about it coming up in the lowdown.
0: It's going down in 10 minutes.
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13: 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It's an eye-popping, high-intensity revival. The music, the voices, the legend returns. 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

0: Yeah, you got that low
1: down. 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
2: Somebody's paying, somebody's getting paid, and somebody's getting slapped.
3: Yikes. And it's Elton, because I'm ready to slap him this morning. I don't like what you be doing to these people in the cash grab. That's why.
4: What, I ain't did nothing.
3: All right. Let's get into something that's a little bit more serious. A rapper from Alabama went viral after going live and admitting to unaliving his child's mom.
5: My lightning, I just killed my baby mom, bro. I just killed my child mom, bro. Somebody you took care of, somebody you made sure was straight, bro. She went against me. Mad to the point where she was willing to testify on me, fool. I'm talking on a murder case. She ain't got no knowledge of a fool.
3: This is right after he allegedly murdered his child's mother. His name, he went by Little Spell, and her name, Ari Kari, is what they called her. And he ended up unaliving himself after this live. I don't know what is going on with our men.
2: That's crazy.
3: Because we are hearing a lot of stories where men are unaliving their family, black men specifically. And we just seen something the other day, even with the eight kids.
6: Right.
3: Yeah. The councilwoman in Miami. Yeah. She was murdered by her husband. I don't know what the hell is going on. And then to go on Instagram Live, but you could tell he obviously was hurting. Apparently, the two of them, this is the word, allegedly what happened is the two of them used to set up people and rob people. And instead of her going to do her time, she was going to testify on him so she can get let go and he would have to serve the time. But I mean, at the end of the day, you do the crime, you got to do the time. Yeah. Murdering somebody is not going to save you from doing the time. You know, so
2: that's insane.
3: If you need help, y'all need to go find it. But this is not the way at all. So let's move on and talk about these court cases that's going on. It was big news yesterday that Sweetie is getting sued for $3 million. Apparently, she was supposed to go on tour in Japan, took deposit money for the shows. It was 4 shows in total. And then she just went missing on them. Apparently, they tried to fast track her visa and get everything going. And then they didn't get any more correspondence. I don't know if sometimes you know that these promoters. Yeah, they said Sweetie.
4: $3 million?
3: I mean, it's in Japan.
4: We need to go to Japan. A lot of people paying $3 million for Sweetie in
3: Japan.
4: Do you
3: have songs on the Billboard chart?
4: I do something.
2: They say artists can always do well overseas.
3: Yeah, wow. Overseas, of course you can. But then you also have to pay whatever taxes. It takes the visas. You got to travel with everybody. So that's why you're getting paid a lot, because you have to travel with your team. You got to pay for all that stuff. It ain't cheap now. Right. Okay, but $3 million is what she might have to pay. She only actually accepted $100,000. And deposit money, but if you schedule something and they promote it and they sold tickets, you got to go, okay? Especially if you signed a contract. You know who is getting paid, though? Shakira. So remember, she had tax problems. Apparently, not in Spain, because they have to pay her $70 million. She ain't got to do nothing else. She good.
4: She lying.
2: Jesus.
3: I'm trying to tell you. So apparently they seized this money, saying that she owed it, and she fought. This is why you got to know what your rights are, what the laws are, because she could have easily been like, all right, I guess that's the money that's owed to them tax-wise. No, she was like, this don't sound right. And she fought them. $70 million is what she got as an award. That's amazing.
2: That's an award, or what, they just gave her money back?
3: She got awarded.
2: That's insane.
3: She got awarded. So whatever they did take.
2: Yeah, and then they gave her another.
3: It don't matter. So they had to give her something. You know what I mean? Last but not least, it looks like our girl, Clarissa Shields, is back in the headlines.
4: We are allies of her,
3: this
4: man.
3: This is our girl, okay? So the internet is saying that Clarissa Shields may have snuck, sucker punched. What's the word y'all use?
2: Sucker punch is a good
3: one. Okay.
2: Yeah.
3: Alicia Baumgartner. Y'all know her? She's a boxer.
4: Yeah, I know.
3: She's cute.
4: Yeah, she's fine.
3: She's a cute girl now. So
4: yes, she is.
3: It was a video that circulated. This is at Ronda Rousey's fight, which she won in 15 seconds. A waste of time. But they're saying that, you know, she may have walked up on her and slapped her or whatever the case. And Clarissa Shields is like, listen, I did not sneak her. I went right up to her face, did what I had to do. Because she said, I'll beat your ass right now.
2: Right.
3: If you threaten me, you're getting slapped.
4: Yep. Damn.
3: Right or no?
4: Yep, I agree.
3: So the two of them are supposed to fight. They're in different weight classes. Mm-hmm. They can't agree on the weight. I'm ready to see the fight now, because the girl done posted up, this why you mad. to Clarissa. Like, is they going back and forth for a ride? I like this.
2: Yeah. I mean, let's see it. Let's see it go down in the ring. You know what I mean? I got my money on Clarissa.
3: Me too.
4: Yeah, you too.
3: This is real, but you have to.
4: Yeah.
3: This is real boxing right here.
2: Right.
3: Remember, I'm tired. I said I was tired of these exhibition fights with these men. Then let the ladies come up to the front. Yeah. Like, this look like a real fight. And I don't think they playing. Clarissa, definitely. I'm putting who want to bet.
2: Yeah.
4: And I thought this would never happen because they was in different weight class. And I thought they were cool with each other for a minute. So maybe they trying to set
3: when
4: it up.
3: Come to money, it ain't no cool. You hear me?
2: Once you punch somebody in the face, cool's out the window.
3: Yeah, everybody got a plan until they get punched in the damn face.
2: That's right.
3: Ain't that right, Alicia? I'm L'Oreal. That's the lowdown. You can follow me at Star and L'Oreal, L-O-R-E-L, or Morning Hustle Show.
2: Some of y'all letting y'all kids just roam.
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0: this morning's top stories. Strong storms brought damage to Michigan yesterday. North of Battle Creek, powerful winds ripped the roof off a school as gusts topped 80 miles per hour. And in Lansing, winds flipped multiple planes at Capital Region International Airport. No injuries were reported. Consumers Energy is working across Michigan after those severe storms knocked out power to roughly 50,000 customers. About 200 crews restored service overnight, with another 140 on standby as more strong storms are expected today. Residents should stay at least 25 feet away from downed power lines and use generators safely to avoid carbon monoxide. The Glass City Riverwalk is nearing its halfway point. 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Construction is on track to wrap up in 2028. For WTOL 11, I'm Heather Pauloff.
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1: 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It's the Morning Hustle Show.
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1: All right, now listen, man. A seven-year-old on a bus in Baltimore gets off at the wrong stop and is lost. A lady, obviously, like, tends to the kid and tries to make sure he gets home safe. But the story's going viral about how young is too young to be out here on public transportation or for kids just to be moving around the city by themselves. 866-HUSTLE-8, 866-487-8533. 3-8. A lot of people calling about this. Let's start with Mark in VA. What you say?
3: I'm like Alton. Like, man, I was like 7-8 scrambling eggs, pancakes, Kraft mac and cheese.
2: You know, there's a big difference between, you know, 8 and 6. I'm sorry. It really is.
3: Okay, it might be. I think 6 is a little stretch. You ain't had no good parents. No, I'm kidding. No, for real, for real. We did things younger, and I'm from Chicago, and public transportation was a bit easier. And we was taking a bus at, like, you know, 8-9 years old. But we are in different days and times. Like, I would not. And Baltimore? No, stop.
2: Y'all crazy. I was happy to walk to the incinerator by myself.
1: Incinerator?
2: Yeah, we used to live in a building.

0: something in Brooklyn and the incinerator where you put the garbage.
1: Oh, gotcha.
0: So, like when I was about six, I'd be mad happy. Like, I could throw it down the incinerator by myself.
2: I learned a new word. I was like, what's an incinerator?
0: I knew that word since I was five.
2: That sounds fun.
0: See, you knew how to cook eggs, but you're not a tuck.
1: 866-487-8538. What do y'all say?
3: Feel the vibe
4: with the morning hustle.

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0: Absolutely. All right, so we're talking about a man, a 7-year-old in Baltimore, got off the city bus in the wrong location, and a woman kind of helped him get situated, but it sparked a lot of debate about how young is too young for kids just to be out here moving around the city by themselves.
1: And, like, keyword, Baltimore.
0: Right.
1: Make that a thing.
0: 866-HUSTLE-8, 866-487-8538. We're trying to figure out, like, where you sit on this situation. Let's start with Justin.

0: in Akron. What you say?
1: Hey, I've been taking public transportation since I was 7, 8 years old.
2: Sam, appreciate
1: it. Go to the movies.
3: Damn.
2: A lot of people go to the movies at 7 by yourself.
3: Okay, get off the phone. Nobody wasn't selling you no damn ticket at 7.
0: As long as it's rated G, you can buy one.
3: No, you cannot.
0: Rated G, you can.
3: 7 years old?
0: You only can't buy a rated R movie. Or PG.
2: You can't walk to the
3: movie theater. You cannot walk into the movie theater at 7.
0: A rated G movie, anybody could buy a ticket for.
3: So you try to tell me a 7-year-old could walk into a movie theater by themselves at 7 years old?
0: If it's a rated G movie, there's nothing to say. They can't sell that kid a ticket.
3: You know I had to look it up because ain't no way I'm going to let this slide. No, a 7-year-old cannot go to the movies alone. Major movie theater chains like AMC require children under the age of 12 to 17 to be accompanied by an apparent guardian or a responsible adult child.
2: Back in the day, really?
3: Wasn't no damn 7 years old. You was not. I was calling the police if I see a child by themselves talking about some one for showgirls.
2: Back in the day, you could buy cigarettes at 7.
3: That's true. That's true. But you had to go with a note. You had to go with a note.
0: That's interesting because I'm sitting here reading the same thing. It says anyone can buy a ticket and watch a G-rated
3: you
0: film.
3: You can buy the ticket, but you cannot attend it.
0: So if that man went to a theater,
2: go
0: probably
2: to Wikipedia. You gotta go to Wikipedia.
0: It's possible.
2: Wikipedia, no.
3: It's not possible.
0: 866 also 866-487-8538. What do you say?
4: We are the Morning Hustle.
5: Groski. You know what I'm saying? You got Wham. You got Billy in this.

0: can't knock the hustle.
1: Hey, yo, it's the morning hustle. L'Oreal, Kyle Santilli, and Alton Walker.
2: And we got some money. Text cash, C-A-S-H, to 71007.
1: We'll talk about it a little bit later, but quick reminder that today is election day in a bunch of states. Alabama, Idaho, Kentucky, Oregon, Pennsylvania, and Georgia. But right now, we're talking about a seven-year-old that got lost on a bus in Baltimore. And it sparks up the conversation about how young is too young just to be out here riding through these city streets. 866-HUSTLE, 866-487-8538. Diane in D.C., what you say?
3: For me, I just think seven is way too young, but I think it's a two-part answer set. I feel like it also is the maturity. So even if your child is 12 or 13, 14, that doesn't make a difference. They have to mentally be mature enough to be able to get themselves back and forth going places.
1: I mean, at the end of the day, that's what it's about, the maturity level.
2: Yeah,
1: I'm right about that for sure.
2: I'm still not doing it at six. Not my baby.
4: Nah, they got to grow up. You need to learn how to cook, clean, drive. They need to start. We got to teach them how to drive early.
2: I learned how to drive when I was pretty young.
4: I'm so tired. Man, I've been so tired of taking them back and forth to practice. You got to take them to everywhere.
2: But remember when
4: kids, you learn how to drive.
2: We used to get to sit on our parents' lap and steer the wheel.
4: They ain't even doing that no more.
2: You can't. You'll go to jail.
4: All right, that was legal.
1: If you didn't get through in the phone lines, you know what to do, yo. Shoot us a voice note on that Morning Hustle app. Let us know how you feel. We got to go to the Morning Hustle courtroom.
4: So we talked about this a little bit yesterday. And my client, Davion, I don't know his name.
1: Davion.
4: Mama called him sleeping in his bunk bed
2: not
4: with his girl.
2: Not you named him Davion. Is that, he do look like a Davion.
4: Yeah, y'all embarrass my client. Mama come in throwing water on him. Ooh. Y'all should be ashamed of yourself. So I got to defend my client, Davion, when we come back.
2: That's not his name.
4: I gave him a name.
1: Morning Hustle Court is in session when we come back. Don't move.
5: Feel the vibe
6: with the Morning Hustle.
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0: royalties and pub too.
1: Where you at?
0: At the house with it, watching Santa's.
1: Who you with?
0: On the couch with my favorite Santa. I was about to, but you convinced us. Should I decorate her walls or log off to Pinterest? Never too late to meditate on emotional attachments. Even if I fall short from my distractions.

0: welcome to the show. Hi, it's Dee Dee in the morning. It is Tuesday, May 19th. Well, hi, J. Cruz is here.
1: I'm not.
0: Yeah, you are. Trey G and comedian J.J. Williamson. On this Tuesday, it is Malcolm X Day.
2: Hey, shout out Malcolm. There's a really good documentary on social media. I forget the name of it. I think it's The Assassination of Malcolm X. Mm-hmm. It's on Netflix, actually, and it's really good.
0: Mm, okay.
2: It's really good.
0: I may have to watch that. You know, I was home recently, you know, Killeen, Copper's Cove area, and then I could not believe this. There is a new MLK drive that I hadn't seen.
2: Oh, really?
0: Yep, and there's an RG3 way there.
2: Really?
0: In Copper's Cove, Texas, because he went to Copper's Cove High School. And so when you turn to make a left to go into the Walmart, it's RG3 way.
2: Oh, wow.
0: I promise y'all.
2: Okay, shout out RG3.
0: Right? I'm waiting on me a street then, damn.
3: It's going to be long.
2: It's going to be an alley.
0: It sure is. Hey, it's Plant Something Day. That's what today is, Plant Something.
2: Okay.
0: Celebrate your elected officials day.
3: Celebrate them.
0: Mm-hmm.
2: What have they done for us lately, though?
0: Yeah, you ain't lying.
2: Yeah, let's see if they deserve to be celebrated.
0: Right? All they've done, we've watched is we have to sit up here and lie about certain things and act like we didn't know that there was an Epstein file.
2: Right.
0: Act like Iran ain't sending over videos telling us that we're getting lied to.
2: Yeah. We gotta make you prove that celebration.
0: We could talk about the fact that they ain't helped us with gas. Unemployment is bad.
2: The fouls.
0: Everything. All right, let's move on. It's National Barber Mental Health Awareness Day.
1: For barbers?

0: Shout out to the barbers.
1: Or the mental health they provide with good haircuts, either way, okay.
2: No, they say that barbers now are becoming almost like therapists.
1: Right, because they sit there and listen to mm-hmm. us or just watch us sleep.
2: Barbers and hairstylists are becoming your new therapists.
0: So. Right, that's true.
2: Hey, let's celebrate birthdays, y'all. Here we go. Happy birthday goes out to the basketball player, Kevin Garnett.
3: KG. The big ticket.
2: Yep,
3: the
2: Kevin Garnett. The big ticket. Celebrating a birthday. Rapper Yo Gotti is celebrating a birthday. The legend. And the pop singer Grace Jones celebrating a birthday.
0: My bumblebee.
2: Who was made famous in, everybody knew, what was it? Boomerang. The movie Boomerang.
3: Yes. Grace Jones. Strong J.
2: Yeah, she was Strong J.
3: She was nice. Strong J.
2: All right. Hey, listen, we kicked the show off with early warning memes. Mine is real simple. Mine just says this. I hate when people give generic advice like, take it one day at a time.
1: Because
2: you'd be like, well, what else am I going to do? Skip Tuesday? Can I?
1: Right.
2: What do you mean, take one day? I mean, what else can I do? Like, what? Okay. Sorry.
1: God, that's real. All
2: that's right. A meme.
1: I'm a dad. If you're a dad and you need a joke, I got a dad joke. Feel free to use it.
0: Come on with it.
1: Hey, y'all, have y'all ever seen an Apple store being robbed?
2: No.
1: Have you? Have you ever seen it?
2: I haven't seen it.
1: Well, apparently, you've been an eyewitness.
0: I get it. No.
2: And guess what? I don't like that one. I hate it. Yeah, really.
0: That was better. Passed the tray.
2: I passed the tray. I like that.
0: All right, here we go. I got one. Mine says, my car just be swallowing gas. You got to chew it first, baby. You got to chew it first. Car just be swallowing gas.
2: Hell, come on, JJ. All right,
0: here
2: we
0: go. I see why people be going back to their ex. Hell, everybody be lying. Might as well go back to the one that you familiar with.
1: Facts.
0: Yeah. Why would go with that lie you familiar with?
2: I like it. Facts. That's how we kick the show off with early morning memes. Coming up this morning on the show, Jay Cruz is sharing his conversation about the Drake album that he got into while cruising the streets.
0: Oh.
2: Plus our dope discussion today when it comes to a relationship. Do you go in trusting or what?
1: Come on.
2: We'll get into that. Plus we got more money for you inside our $1,000 minute game. But get ready, though, everybody. It's getting ready to be a great day on this Tuesday. Here we go. It's Dee Dee in the morning. 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

0: It's a Didi in the morning, and we gotta have a we gotta talk to Jay Cruz right now because of course he wasn't at home with his mini kids. No mini kids. He wasn't there. He was cruising the streets. And what did you get into as you were cruising the streets this time?
1: Ooh, I got into two females. We got into a conversation.
2: What? You did what now?
1: That's right. That's right.
2: Do Amanda know about this?
1: Right. She's about to. So, I was doing what I do in these streets, and I bumped into these lovely women who just looked like Drake fans. And I was like, he just dropped three albums. They're fans. I'm a fan. Let's talk about Drizzy.
3: Is that dope or dumb? Three albums at once.
4: My name is Brooklyn. And I think that's dumb. Like, why? You have so many single albums. Why you drop three at one time? That's stupid. You were bored or something, Drake? Dumb.
5: Sheeta. I think it's dope, actually. He's had a lot of time on his hands. He ain't been doing nothing lately. Put the music out.
1: Your friend is giving you a crazy look.
5: I'm not even a Drake fan, and I think it was a dope idea.
1: How would you rate what you've heard so far, 1 to 10, of Drake's music?
4: I would say like a 7. I heard the song with Sexy Red, and it sounded like the Macarena or something like that.
6: La Macarena?
4: It's some dance song.
6: Have you ever dated a Latino?
4: I have, actually.
5: Oh. I'm going to give him a 7 as well. I usually don't like a lot of tracks, but he put together a good body of work, so I'm with it.
1: All right. Do you prefer an album with less songs or more songs?
5: Less songs.
4: I feel like you can get more into it when it's less songs.
5: It is more memorable with less songs. Yeah, it's going to take me all day to listen to 27 tracks.
1: It's like the menu at Cheesecake Factory.
5: It's overwhelming.
4: Overwhelming. Overwhelming and mid.
1: Can Drake actually recover? Can he bounce back from that ass whooping?
5: No.
4: Yes, I think so. I mean, lyrically, he's good. He has different, you know, flows and things like that. So I think he can.
5: He's always going to be corny to me. I'm sorry.
1: Let's be honest. You got an issue with light-skinned dudes? Have they done you wrong, girl? Don't judge us like
5: that. I didn't even give y'all the opportunity. Yeah.
1: You think maybe in some world you might give me a chance?
5: Ain't nothing lame about you. We cruising.
1: I don't love her.
7: Short king too.
2: Oh, she said, I love a short king. So he made sure to leave that in there. Let me say this too, though. You will not disrespect the cha-cha slide like that. It was the cha-cha slide that they said, but not the Macarena.
1: Thank you. She just said Macarena. She pulled me in with the Macarena.
2: Macarena.
1: Listen, this conversation about these albums that he dropped is going to continue. I could keep it going and going. Everybody wanted to hop on it, but, you know, only so much time. But I haven't even gotten through all three fully all myself. And if you did go through it one time, that doesn't mean you have a solid opinion yet.
2: Sure.
1: I think so.
2: Sure. Mm-hmm. I've been through it. Speaking of somebody who's been through all three albums multiple times, I think I have a pretty solid opinion of it.
1: More than once? Each album? Okay.
2: More than once.
1: Give me your ratings.
2: So Iceman, I gave like an 8 out of 10. The more I hear it, though, I give it a 9. It's actually really good. Maid of Honor, which is kind of like the house music album.
1: I'm going to jump in and give that a 5, but go ahead, finish.
5: Yeah, I liked it.
2: The house music album, I'm not really a fan of it. I gave that one probably like a 6
0: out
2: of 10.
0: Do you like house music?
2: I'm not a fan of house music.
1: Well,
2: And it got like a Caribbean vibe to it. And then the last one, Habidi, it was okay. I gave that one like a 7 out of 10. It was more R&B-ish. But the ladies love that one now.
1: He's not a great singer, but it's something about the tone. He's almost figured out like the scientific tone that just worked.
8: Right there, yeah.
1: Whatever. It's almost ridiculous.
0: It's the same. It's the same cadence. It's the same. That's why I wasn't crazy for that one.
1: It's almost crazy that we love it so much because it's just like, I'm just coming home.
0: And then he'll get deep on one part, and then he'll go back up, and it's just like, but it's always like real monotone.
2: Thanks.
0: And now I like it. It's monotone, but I like it.
1: We all like it. Drizzy right. Back on top, it seems like, cruising the streets. Make sure you check me out. If you want to start a topic, hit me up. Jay Cruz on air. That's J-K-R-U-Z. Jay Cruz on air. I'm always at home or in these streets.
0: All righty. It's Didi in the morning.
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1: Time for a check of the Northwest Ohio weather from WTOL.
2: Warm and muggy again today. High temperatures well into the 80s. There'll be a couple pop-up showers or downpours, but the real action will come later in the afternoon and the evening. More scattered thunderstorms likely, some on the strong side with some gusty winds, and then much cooler into your Wednesday with a northeast breeze turning. For WTOL 11, I'm meteorologist Ryan Weekman.
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0: right, good morning. It's Dee Dee in the morning. Guys, listen, we got to have a conversation about everybody in here. Do you guys know Chick-fil-A, right? The chicken sandwich spot? Now, JJ, you familiar with it?
1: Absolutely.
0: Did you have one growing up in your area when you were first growing up, or are they fairly new to you guys?
1: They fairly new.
0: Yeah. Chick-fil-A. A lot of people didn't have it. Like, I knew for the East Coast, a lot of folks didn't have Chick-fil-A for a long time.
1: Yeah.
0: Well, now they've expanded. They're doing their good thing. But, you know, one of the things about Chick-fil-A, you know they're never open on Sundays.
1: Never.
0: Mm-mm.
2: Right.
0: A lot of people trip out on that, but they...
1: I always wanted.
0: I know it. They believe in, nope, you do not. It's a very religious company. And so that's why they're not, they don't open on Sundays, they say. But guess how much money, they said, the jaw-dropping fortune Chick-fil-A sacrifices by closing every Sunday. How much you think they sacrifice? Trey?
2: I say $100 million.
0: You say $100 million. All right, what about you, Jay Cruz?
3: I'm going to say $1.38 billion.
0: What do you say,
1: JJ? I'm going to say about $750 million.
0: $750 million, you think?
1: Yes.
0: Well, according to what they're saying, Chick-fil-A has spent decades doing exactly that, closing. The company sacrifices more than $1 billion in revenue every single year.
1: I say about a billion.
3: Cha-cha-cha-ching.
0: Yeah. $1 billion a year in revenue.
1: Just that one damn day.
3: That chicken ain't even.
0: By keeping their restaurants closed on Sundays. But that tells you how much of a how they are convicted. You get what I'm saying?
1: Yeah.
0: The conviction of being closed on Sundays matters so much to them, even more so than money. In that trip.
2: Maybe
0: you
2: they
0: don't
2: write
0: ever
2: it off.
0: Hear that. You don't ever hear that in companies.
2: Maybe they write it off on their taxes. I can't see the losses being $1 billion, though, just because, like, them Chick-fil-A lines are always long. They always long.
3: Always.
2: They be moving, though.
1: Now, I know one in the hood.

0: And then I ain't gonna say who be opening, but they be opening on for 2 hours on Sundays.
1: Damn. Mm-hmm.
0: 2 hours.
2: Not 2 hours.
0: Yeah, they ain't selling chickens either.
3: But you know.
0: and you got to come in. Ain't no drive-through.
3: They say what's so crazy is that most people in the cutthroat industry, like the fast food industry, would not do that. But these guys are like, they say, and it's actually helped their success by not being open on Sundays.
0: Yeah.
2: Wow.
3: Because you already know by Saturday or even you'd be like, I got to go and get
0: you
3: it.
0: You got it because they ain't going to be open tomorrow.
3: Yeah, exactly.
4: Don't give them anything, right?
3: Yeah. All right. Well, there you go. All right. Listen, coming up, everybody, we got our hot topics on the way. It's Dee Dee in the morning.

0: Hey, good morning. It's Dee Dee in the morning. And let me tell y'all something right now. We got to get straight to the hot topics because Lotto, did she have this baby or not? That's what everybody's trying to figure out. Mm. Let's get into it. Here we go.
1: Hot topics.
2: That's the way I like it.
1: On Dee Dee in the morning.
0: 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All right, so first, can we talk about Kyrie Irving? What is this? Kyrie Irving is talking about being a black man in America? What?
3: Because I have so many thoughts as a black man in America that mean absolutely nothing sometimes because it's just me chatting. And then there's the other part of me that enjoys being outside and being in front of the revolution and feeling like I want to do everything I can to make sure that the next generation doesn't deal with the same things that I had to deal with. It's an unfortunate truth that we all got to deal with living on this earth that we were born into this system. We weren't the ones that helped.

0: create it. I don't want to be the one that helps sustain it either. So I'm tapping into a lot of my brothers and sisters that are around the world to do everything they can to make sure that they spark that brain and they stay motivated to continue to fight towards liberation.
1: Oh, I like that.
2: That's really dope.
3: Kyrie dope, man.
2: Mm-hmm.
3: You know, he got a lot of flack. I remember when he was in Brooklyn for not taking that jab.
1: Yes.
3: Not taking that shot.
1: And now we all realizing maybe he was the smart one.
3: Yeah. A lot of people have to actually include Stephen A. Smith. A lot of people have to apologize to Kyrie because they came at him so hard during that time, too.
1: Yeah, I really want to talk to my mama because, you know, my mother made me take. She was like, you got to take it if you want to see me.
3: Yeah.
1: And I was like, damn, I got to take it. Yeah. And I hated that I had to take it, but nonetheless.
3: A lot of us did.
4: I can see him running for politics.
1: Anybody got any feathers growing out their backs yet?
3: Anybody got a tail? Yeah. That's what I'm really worried about, a tail.
1: Right.
2: Maybe that's what's tickling me at night.
1: Your new tail.
2: Why am I scratching my butt so much?
1: It's newly forming?
2: Yes. Yeah. Something tickling me.
1: Hey, did Lotto have her baby, y'all? Did I hear this?
4: Yes. And she had it on live, apparently, and she's sharing with everybody how it all went down.
5: 37 weeks today, basically full term, and it's any day now. I'm so ready to meet my baby. I'm never going to leave when my baby gets here. Like, I need $1 million to show, because I don't want to leave the house.
4: Sounded like a new mom. Oh, I never want to leave the house. Sure you will. Sure you're going to get a baby.
1: Now, did I see something, you guys, or was it a rumor online about who the father was? Anybody see that? There was a rumor going around.
3: What was the rumor that you heard first off?
1: The rumor that went around was like, and I don't know how true it was, but they said that 21 Savage was like, wait a minute, we need to get a DNA test.
3: Oh,
1: and they claimed it was Playboy Cardi's.
3: And I didn't hear that.
1: Okay.
3: I have not heard that at all.
1: I swear to God, that was online
4: can I
1: yesterday.
4: Get a source?
1: Yeah, right. I just said that. I don't know. I saw it online. I was trying to see if y'all saw that same rumor.
3: I have not. Around the baby shower, I did see a video from one of the baby showers, and there were like knives, like the one that 21 Savage has in the middle of his forehead. Mm-hmm. There were knives all around the baby shower.
1: Oh, the baby shower?
3: Yeah, because that's his symbol. So
4: knives.
3: Yeah.
4: And the baby.
1: Okay.
3: Yeah.
1: Most people put rattlers or whatever.
3: Yeah.
1: Rattlers.
4: Teddy bears, soft things. It's a baby.
3: He had a knife.
1: Dang.
4: Wow.
1: Don't
3: question his parenting skills.
1: All right, let's move on. Okay, what is this mashup now? They already mashed up some Drake songs, I heard.
3: Yeah, so Drake has a song called Too Hard for the Radio. It has a real West Coast feel.
1: You know, I like that one.
3: Yeah, it's a really good song. It's very up-tempo, like you like.
1: Mm-hmm.
3: That's what you was looking for. Mm-hmm. It's a real Bay Area sound. Shout out Mac Dre and them. Well, they put another West Coast mashup alongside it.
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0: hard for the radio. Social media is a mix.
1: I love it.
0: It's
1: I like
0: mix.
1: It, though.
0: Yeah, it's good.
1: I know it. I kind of so like good. It.
0: Very catchy.
1: All right, listen, those are your hot topics now. Coming up next hour. This morning, our dope discussion is all about trust. How much are you willing to give a person when you start dating? Wait till you hear this on the way. It's Didi in the morning.
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0: Good morning. It's Dee Dee in the morning. All right. J. Cruz, Trey G, comedian J.J. Williamson. We've been in here having a conversation right now.
1: Sure.
0: And we were talking about something about Rick Ross. What did Rick Ross say recently about
1: Ricky Rose? He basically said that he keeps like a stable of women that he kind of goes throughout.
0: Because he doesn't want to get married because he doesn't trust or something?
1: Yeah, he's not very trusted. Well, they asked him, do you trust any of the women that are in your stable? And he was like, I mean, you know, trust is something kind of earned. And He had some nice things to say about trust.
0: Which got us in here having a big debate. We got into a major debate about this when it comes to a relationship. Do you go in trusting or does that person have to gain your trust? They have to earn your trust.
1: Now, this is at the point of y'all already deciding y'all want to be in a relationship, right?
0: Right.
1: Ooh.
0: Do you go into the relationship trusting? Look at Cruz. Cruz, why are you looking at me like that?
2: You know what? I'm going to start off positive and say yes. I'm going to start off and say yes. I'm going to go in trusting. Mm-hmm. I'm going to go in trusting. I don't want to feel like, oh, Lord, let me see how this going to work out. Is this person going to be trustworthy? Mm-hmm. I'm going to go in and let you, if you fail, then I'm going to start declining. So I'm going to go in positive thinking that this is going to work, that you are a trustworthy person. I'm going to go in with the trust first.
0: And, you know, I used to be like you, JJ.
2: I'm going to go in first like that.
0: I used to do that with every relationship, every friendship.
2: I'm going to go in first.
0: I went in trusting, right?
1: Right.
0: I go in everything trusting the person. Mm-hmm. And guess what? I've gotten burned many, many times now.
1: Sure.
0: I gotten burned by where you realize a person then lied to you, lied in your face, lied about you, behind your back. You're like, damn.
1: Yeah.
0: And I went in trusting, and too many times I have been, you know what your gut instinct says or something, and you go, I'm going to give this person the benefit of the doubt.
2: Yeah.
0: And
2: then
0: when I give them the benefit of the doubt, what do they do? They burn you.
1: Make you look silly.
0: Don't they? Don't you hate that? Don't you hate looking silly?
1: And I was just bragging on you.
0: Right.
1: I was just bragging on you. Now I'm sitting here looking crazy.
0: Yeah.
2: But is it right to hold the next person
1: accountable
2: because of what somebody else did?
1: Yes.
2: Already?
1: Let me jump out. Yes. Yes, it is. if they did me like that, that's not to say the next person won't do me something similar or like that. Exactly. I don't think that it's okay to take toxic things into the relationship. I'm not saying that.
2: Yeah.
1: But it is okay to be like, okay, if I see these warning signs again, I don't need to ignore that.
0: Right.
1: You see what I'm saying?
2: So, Okay.
1: I will say this. I think that it is okay for people to earn your trust in a relationship. And when I say a relationship, I mean when y'all decide, okay, we are going to just be us two. Not even like y'all are in like an actual committed relationship. It's just saying like, okay, I'm not talking to nobody, you're not talking to nobody.
0: Right. Mm-hmm.
1: You still have a certain level of trust that you have to earn and put forth to show me that you are trustworthy.
0: Yeah. And that's me. I can't go in. I'm not going, trusting.
2: At all.
0: You got to earn it. And I believe in that. Cruz, what are you thinking?
3: Only thing I'm going to trust is that we can

0: trust each other to have a good time.
1: All right.
0: But I don't trust you at all in the beginning. I like you. I don't know you. Mm-hmm. We're going to hang out and little by little. Mm-hmm. Trust is little by little. I know I should have went the other route, but I got to be honest. I don't trust anything.
1: Well, okay. This is look at JJ.
2: Cruz Hefner over there.
0: Oh. I can't do it.
3: It's almost like y'all giving up on it already a little bit.
1: Nobody's giving up.
3: From the jump.
0: I mean, okay, it's trust.
1: Hold on a second. When I say earn, and I'm not saying, okay, for instance, when my husband used to say to me when we were dating, mm-hmm. I will call you at a certain time,
3: facts.
1: And he did. When he would say, I'm going over here to do blah, blah, blah, blah, blah, and he did it. And those are little ways he's earning my trust. Mm-hmm. Does that make sense?
2: Exactly.
1: Certain times when he would say he would do things or wouldn't do or certain, I would be like, and he came through, then to me, you're earning my trust.
3: All right, if you go in like that, then how long?
1: How long did he have to earn his trust?
3: How long? I mean, is there a certain point where you were like, okay.
1: No, he's still earning it.
3: Damn. Yeah.
0: He's still it never stops.
1: It never stopped
2: with
1: me.
2: Wait a minute.
1: You know, I don't trust nobody anymore.
0: Thanks. I'm with you, though.
1: I don't trust nobody, and nothing surprises me anymore.
3: I guarantee you, as soon as Dee Dee and Chris say I do, and they will get ready to walk out the church, she probably whispered to him, no, I don't trust you.
2: You know I don't trust you.
0: But I don't trust you.
1: I'm telling you, you guys. I don't know. Well, listen, I don't put a whole, come on.
3: Oh,
1: trust is very, very tough.
3: Man,
0: you know, when I might start trusting you when you walk out of the room and you leave your phone there. I might start trusting you. Unlocked. Damn. I might start trusting you.
3: Sheesh.
0: That's big, right?
1: He's tired, man. I know it. Leave your phone. JJ, you ever leave your phone? You got a new friend right now.
3: Yes.
1: You ever leave your phone around?
3: Sure do.
1: You know what I mean? Hers around you?
3: She sure do.
1: Hmm? You sure?
3: Yeah, she's the winner of mine, though.
2: She don't win it.
3: Yeah, she's the winner of my phone.
1: You got in trouble already?
3: Yeah. Boy, what?
1: Okay, you must be still earning her trust. All right.
2: See? See?
1: You don't even know it. All right. We want to know when it comes to relationships.
3: I wish you would.
1: Do you go in trusting your partner or do they have to earn your trust?
0: Mm.
1: That's what we want to know this morning. All right. Hit us up right now at 833-TALK TO Dee Dee.
3: That's 833-825-5233.
1: It's Dee Dee in the morning.
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0: Never chase bread, chase the vision. Make your word when you see it, be the business. 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Big Master P vibe, no limit. Falling hard on another hemisphere. Somebody tell them people Mr. Him is here.
1: Whoa, whoa, whoa, whoa, whoa, whoa.
0: Mr. Him is here.
1: Whoa.

0: Another hemisphere. Somebody tell them people Mr. Him is here.
1: Whoa, whoa, whoa, whoa, whoa, whoa.
0: Mr. Him is here.
1: Whoa, whoa, whoa, whoa, whoa, whoa.
0: Mr. Him.
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0: righty, so we were talking about trust. When it comes to relationships, do you go in trusting your partner immediately, or do they have to earn your trust, all right? Hey, good morning. Is this D?
1: Hey, what's going on, Dee Dee?
0: All right, hey, D. All right, which one is it? Do they have to earn your trust, or you go in immediately like, I trust this person?
1: You know, Dee Dee, I do it like I had an elementary teacher school one day, and she said, the first day, she said, everybody in my class starts out with an A.
2: Okay.
1: Now, what you do over the course of this school year to take away from that A, that's up to you.
3: I right. See where you're going.
1: So, with that being said, I know what my parameters are. Mm-hmm. So, I just start out trusting a person, you know. If you cross those lines, then we know we just you get bumped down a grade, you know. So, it's just it's because to treat a person like you got to earn something, like I'm not your judge. I'm not your jury. So who am I to sit there and judge you? Because you're going to judge me. We're just judging each other. So at the end of the day, why are we even doing this? Are we going to treat each other like we ex-cons and felons?
2: I get that critique. I get that critique of it. But we also aren't in school. So why are we teaching each other that, or why are we treating each other like we trying to teach each other lessons? You know,
1: brother, life is school.
2: Yeah, but to treat it as such, in the way that you are describing it, is totally different than life teaching you something. Like, you are saying, hold on real quick, I'll let you finish, let me finish real quick. So you are saying that they start with an A, okay? And then from there, they matriculate down. That is almost just saying like, okay, well, eventually you're going to hit zero. And once they hit zero, you have nobody to blame but yourself because you went into it trusting them so much. Wouldn't you say?
1: No, not necessarily, because some people in my book still got an A. It's what you do that takes away from that. It's not what I think that you're going to ultimately do that, you know? Like, I was one of them kids, I kept my A because I didn't do anything to take away from it.
2: Sure.
1: And that's that person. That's on that person.
0: Got it. All right, thank you, D. D, I appreciate your call. Thank you very, very much. I don't think that Trey agrees with you, D, but I'm going to keep it moving.
2: Yeah, I disagree.
0: I know it. Hey, good morning. Is this Miranda?
4: Yes, it is.
0: Hey, girl, listen, we were talking about this. When it comes to relationships, do you go in trusting your partner or do they have to earn your trust?
4: They have to earn the trust.
0: Come on.
5: Real deal.
0: Let them know. Why?
4: They have to earn the trust. Because, okay, I've been a truck driver for 5 years.
0: Mm-hmm.
4: And this past year, I just started doing local. So most of the time I was over the road. And, like, I really didn't know what they were doing. You could tell me you're doing this and come to find out they're doing something else.
0: Mm-hmm.
4: So I've kind of built myself up to where, you know, before y'all even say that y'all are going to be in a relationship and be with each other, like, that's where the trust builds. You don't want to be with somebody that you can't trust.
0: Yeah. And how do you, when you say that they have to earn it, what are some things in order to earn your trust that a man has to do?
2: Has to show you.
4: It's kind of like what you said. If you're going to tell me you're going to call me at this time, call me at this time. Or if you're going to be somewhere, you know, be at that place.
0: Right.
4: You know, don't tell me you're going to do this and then do something other. If you're going to do something other, say, hey, babe, you know, look, I said I was going to do this, but me and the boys are going to go here, actually.
0: Right.
4: Stuff like that.
0: I got it. Yep, and when it lines up and you be like, okay, this is a trustworthy guy. Okay, I agree.
4: Yeah.
0: All right, thank you, Miranda.
4: Yeah, I recently got married, actually, on January 15th.
5: Congratulations.
4: Yes.
5: And he's still earning your trust.
4: Yes, we've been doing this off and on since we were 16 and 19.
5: Oh, yeah.
4: At the time, you know, we weren't in the right spot, and now, you know, we're in the right spot.
5: I get it.
4: He's a completely different person. I'm a completely different person, and now it's just like he's the man of my dreams, and I couldn't ask for anything better.
0: That's beautiful. Thank you very much, Miranda. We appreciate you calling. Here is Marcus. Hey, Marcus.
6: What's going on?
0: All right, listen, when it comes to relationships, do you go in trusting your partner, or do they have to earn your trust? Which one?
6: Man, you lose trust with me. I ain't got time to figure out when I earned your trust. Like, I ain't got all the time, man. I can tell you when I lost trust for you, though.
0: Uh-huh.
6: I can tell you what you did. Like, but to earn, that's too much work.
0: Then what you're saying is you clearly go in, Marcus, where you trust a person.
2: You trust them.
0: And then all of a sudden they lie, and then now it's gone out the window is what you're saying.
6: Gone out the window. Yeah.

0: I trust you to be who God called you to be. Mm-hmm. You know what I'm saying? But to go in there to have to earn it, that's crazy.
1: Yeah.
2: I don't see how it's crazy to do that, but it's not crazy to do it the other way. That's my point of it.
0: Because think about this, Trey G. You got to figure out at what point or what situation or what thing that person did that made you trust them today than you did yesterday. But if I say, man, you know what? I caught you in a lie. Now I don't trust you. It's that easy.
2: Mm. Yeah.
0: It's that easy.
2: Yeah, I don't get that one, big dog. I ain't going to lie to you.
0: Normally, but you know what, Trey G? I'm going to let you disagree with me because you're a real one, and I'm going to shout you out for having this Mac Dre and Drake conversation with me this morning. So, hey. So you're a real one.
2: That's who's in my DM. I got you, B-Dog.
1: Thanks, man, because I appreciate it.
3: Yeah, the two combos.
1: Oh, Lord.
2: That's hilarious.
1: Well, you had an argument with him early this
2: it
1: morning?
2: It wasn't an argument. It was a discussion, but yes.
1: On your DM?
2: Yes, in my DM.
1: About what?
2: About Mac Dre and Drake giving credit to the Bay Area.
1: All right.
2: Yeah.
1: You hear this?
2: Yeah. Okay. Shout out to bro. I ain't know that was him. Shout out to bro. Mac Dre.
1: All right. Hey, listen, everyone. Here's the deal. We're talking about this. When it comes to relationship, do you go in trusting your partner or do they have to earn your trust? What do you think? Hit us up right now. 833-TALK-TO-DD.
4: That's 833-825-5233.
1: It's DD in the morning.
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7: I'm Heather Pauloff with WTOL 11, and here are this morning's top stories. Toledo Public Schools is hosting community meetings this week for families preparing for big changes next year. The district's transformation plan includes school closures and moving hundreds of students to new buildings. Another community meeting is scheduled for tonight. TPS says families who can't attend can still ask questions by calling the district or emailing asktps@tps.org. Parts of Jefferson Avenue are closed because of safety concerns at the Hotel Lorraine. Bricks fell from the side of the building Monday. The city is now working to secure the vacant hotel and reopen the roadway. Around 150 workers at the Freudenberg facility in Findlay are back on the job this morning after reaching an agreement. Workers walked off the job on March 24th and went on strike demanding fair wages, stronger benefits, and better working conditions. Facility leaders said in a statement they look forward to moving forward together as one team for the Findlay community. For WTOL 11, I'm Heather Pauloff.
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0: All right, so we were having a conversation. Good morning, it's Dee Dee in the morning. And the conversation that me, J. Cruz, Trey G, and comedian J.J. Williamson had was about this, about when it comes to relationships, do you go in trusting your partner or do they have to earn your trust? J.J. goes in trusting.
1: I'm going in
0: trusting.
1: Yeah, I'm going in with positive, man. Believe that you are a trustworthy type of person and you're not going to let me down.
2: Mm-hmm. Word of advice, forget relationships. Treat everyone like this. Trust no one. Let them all prove to you that they're trustworthy. I'm just saying.
1: I can't live like that.
0: And Trey feels the same way. You believe in earning your trust, right?
3: Yeah, I think you should earn it.
0: I kind of agree with you, but here's Ramona. Ramona, hello. Good morning.
4: Good morning.
0: All right, so what are your thoughts when it comes to relationships? Do you go in trusting your partner, or do they have to earn your trust?
4: They got to earn my trust.
0: Come on.
4: Yeah.
0: All right.
4: Yeah, because what I'm going to trust you for, you give me no reason to trust you as soon as we get into the relationship.
3: Right.
0: Yeah.
3: Right.
0: Yeah. Come on, Ramona. Yeah. Has it happened in the past, Ramona? You gave somebody trust, and the next thing you know, it was broken, and you were like, God dang it.
4: Yep. So I just say, nah, I can't trust nobody now.
0: Mm-hmm. No. And they got to earn it. How long does it take for a man to earn your trust?
4: Like, I don't know. Probably half of the year.
1: Oh, hell no. You know what? Delete me.
4: I got very bad trust issues.
0: Yeah.
3: I can feel that.
0: Yeah.
3: I get it. Yeah, I can feel that.
0: Yeah. Yeah, you date enough folks and life will do it to you, Ramona. I get it. All right. Thank you very much for your call. I appreciate it. All right. Here's Derek. Hey, Derek.
5: Hey, what's up, guys?
0: Hey, Derek. All right. So when it comes to relationships, do you go in trusting immediately or do they have to earn your trust?
5: They have to basically, neither one of them really, because I've been burned so many times by trusting them off the jump. Mm-hmm. My thing is, like, I just don't trust nobody because people lie, they're full of it, and they make you think they're this person, that person, this big old facade. Mm-hmm. So I've learned, you know, I'm kind of like you, Dee Dee. I done got burned, you know what I mean, by trusting somebody in the jump. So I just look at people, like, for who they may be. Mm-hmm. So if I'm wrong for that, I'm wrong for that. But I don't trust nobody until I can see different.
0: How long does it take to, okay, Derek, here's my question then. How long does it take to earn your trust? How long?
5: If we dating, like, I'll say probably, like, 6 months, I got to see the same consistency.

0: these. I got to say, like you say, if you're going to call me at a certain time, you need to call me at that certain time. We're going to meet up at this place. You need to meet me at that place at that time.
1: Right.
0: You
1: know? And if we meet up, I better not walk in and you over there talking to somebody or flirting.
0: You know what I'm saying? Oh, like, you know, you better be looking like your pictures. Like.
1: Oh, yeah, you got to look like your pictures.
0: Damn. People full of crap, man. Yeah. I don't trust nobody. I'm sorry. I just don't.
1: Yeah. Are you in a relationship now, Derek?
0: I'm in a relationship right now, and that's one of our factors, man. She don't really, you know, she mad that I don't trust certain things. But I don't care. I've been burned like that. You know what I mean? You say all this stuff in the jump, and then it like down the road, it's like, okay, well, what happened to this? I thought it was that, you know, so I don't have time for it.
1: How long, Derek, y'all been together, been dating?
0: We've been together for about 6 months now, 7 months.
1: Okay.
2: Oh, well,
0: so
2: yeah,
0: it's fresh.
3: Derek said his trust issue so bad, I damn near don't trust myself.
0: You know what I'm saying?
3: It's real.
0: They are. It's all these facades.
1: Yep. He's so right about that, the facade. Thank you very much, Derek. I appreciate your call.
0: Y'all have a good one.
1: You too. Damn, Derek for real, though. But he in a new relationship. He don't trust her.
4: He likes her, but
3: she going to call him later like, I heard what you said.
4: Right?
3: It's
4: over.
3: I heard what you said.
1: It's over. All right. We appreciate all the calls this morning. And if you couldn't get through on the phone lines, you know what I always say? You could always find me online. What's wrong with you, JJ?
2: I just don't like y'all right now.
1: Why? Because JJ trusts. I want everybody to know he go out here, he trusts wholeheartedly.
3: Because he lost. Beautiful. That's what it is.
1: That's
3: he
1: so
3: lost.
1: Beautiful.
3: I ain't lost.
1: That's beautiful.
3: He lost.
1: He's so beautiful. He was so cute. Look at that little man over there.
2: Negative asses.
1: I'm sorry?
4: Oh, my God.
2: Y'all negative asses.
1: I thought you said
4: Y'all heard what I thought? Yeah, I thought. We all thought the same thing.
3: But the fact that you wanted me to say it again, though.
1: Right. I wasn't sure. You put a...
3: I don't trust you.
4: Yeah, you shouldn't trust me.
3: You the one.
1: He said, he put an N-I-G, a nigga, to that. I was like, what?
3: Boy.
1: All right. Listen, if you couldn't get through on the phone lines, hit me up at Dee Dee in the morning.

0: All righty. Hey, good morning. It's Dee Dee in the morning. We got to take a look at our hot topics because it looks like rapper DaBaby then made somebody mad. Oh, my goodness, y'all. Y'all got to hear what happened, and this is what happens when you make fans mad. Let's get into it. Here we go.
1: Turn this TV off.
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0: All right, you guys, so before we even get into anything, Stephen A. Smith is going in on an athlete, and it's not LeBron.
3: It's not LeBron. I was shocked.
0: Me too.
3: He's going in on Jaylen Brown, who played for the Boston Celtics. Now, after the playoffs with the Boston Celtics, man, Jaylen Brown been streaming lately. Mm-hmm. Stephen A. Smith had a problem with it. Like, man, you need to do something else outside of this streaming. Jaylen called Stephen A. out as well. Well, you know what, Stephen A.? Clap back.
4: Get your ass a studio. You looking like you in some dungeon in a little room or whatever. You making $54 million a year. You're going to make $57 next year, $61 the year after that, $67 the year after that. You're in the midst of a $304 million contract. Get a studio with a director and a producer. Call it up, clips of mine. The computer ain't even working right. Can't even get the full sound up in there. Get that together. That's number one. Stop being so damn cheap. You got the money. Pay it, okay, for a better production.
0: Okay. You know what? That's your clap back, though, Stephen A. You got to talk about his production quality.
5: Stephen A. called the man a bum.
0: Right.
3: A cheap bum.
5: He called a multimillionaire a bum. A cheap bum.
3: A smart millionaire at that. A bum.
0: But he has a point. Yeah. He does have a point. Does he, Jaylen? Jaylen, you got all that money. If you really want to jump in this game, do it right. You got enough money to get a studio, producer. You really do.
6: I'll argue that you should first jump in, see if people actually like you, then invest in yourself. Don't go making this studio and then nobody likes you anyway.
3: Yeah. I think he wanted to see how people would vibe with his content and everything before he spent all this money trying to get a studio, the streaming
0: all
3: service.
0: All this money, and how much millions he got? Guess how much it costs to get your studio together?
3: Right. I think
0: $5,000.
5: I think you're forgetting one major thing. You don't necessarily need a studio nowadays to be successful at streaming and recording, all that type of stuff. You can do Twitch from your living room nowadays. Yeah. And make millions of dollars.
0: I agree with that, but I also get his point too, though. And I agree on all sides, but if you want to continue doing this the way you're doing it, Jaylen, go get you a studio.
3: The man just started. Give him a break.
0: Oh, this is starter kit. Yeah. His cell phone.
3: Right.
0: Seat.
3: That's so wrong.
0: That's the
3: man.
0: Starter kit. We got to talk about Dr. Umar. Now, what is he saying now? Anybody know?
5: Basically, Dr. Umar is commenting on the whole Draymond Green situation. I thought this was really interesting, too. He pretty much is saying he knows Draymond Green is an alpha male, but he didn't really act like it during the roast of Kevin Hart.
7: And let me say this to you, brother Draymond Green. Don't ever sit there again, my brother. Draymond Green, don't you ever sit there again, my brother. And let a bunch of white men disrespect our black women and do nothing about it. What I would have liked to see Draymond do, Art, but I know it caught him off guard. So this is constructive criticism. I'm not throwing my brother under the bus. But Draymond Green should have said, if this don't stop, Tiffany Haddish, Regina Hall, Cheryl Underwood, Lizzo, and myself, we leaving right now. Or Draymond should have just said, Regina, Lizzo, Tiffany, Cheryl, we out. I'm not going to sit here as no black man and let these white, pale-faced devils disrespect y'all in front of my face. Mm. I'm not going to have it. So, Draymond, next time, bruh, because I know you are alpha male, you got to stand up for the race, bruh.
0: Mm. Mm. Y'all agree with Dr. Umar? Or is he taking it too far, too serious?
5: I kind of agree with him. I ain't going to lie to you. Because some of them jokes, they was a little far, and some of them wasn't funny.
0: Right.
5: I think we talked about that, and I think social media has had a field day with that as well. But I think I could have seen Draymond taking a stand, you know. He's used to that anyway.
0: Yeah, I agree with that, though. But then everybody kept saying it's a roast. That's what you're supposed to do.
3: Man. Yeah. You have to have that in your mind before you start watching these. Man,
6: don't accept the
3: even though a lot of them was, you know, low blows and everything, but again, that's a part of the roast.
0: That's a part of it.
3: Part of it. I'm sorry.
0: Yeah, that's a lot of people keep saying it, that either we just don't know what a roast is all about.
3: Yeah.
5: I just wanted it to be funny.
0: Yeah.
5: I can understand pushing the limits, and I can understand being disrespectful. I can understand all of it, but just be funny with it. Yeah. If it ain't funny, it's like, what are we doing?
6: Funny is opinionated, though.
0: The other thing we got to talk about finally would be DaBaby. I guess he didn't piss somebody off.
6: Well, you know, so there's a video of him stepping out of a van or whatever, but he has packed on the weight, at least 30 pounds of muscle. The dude is hitting the gym. Anyway, so he's getting ready to walk into this building, and the far backside, you can hear this one fan try to get his attention.

0: just came home 4 years ago. Deadass?
1: What happened was the baby just walked in while this guy's just trying to get his attention, just and the baby just ignored him.
2: No.
3: Yeah, well, he's on the red carpet. The dude approaches
1: him.
3: Hold on.
1: What, Trey?
2: I ain't like the way he approached him. No, come here. And they called him the N-word. Come here, bro. Come here. You don't tell me come here. You ask me to come over here, please. And they going to talk about something. I'm like that. Yeah, that's exactly why I walked past you.
1: You mad because I'm using the N-word on you, and you talk about it all the time on your song, so I figured we cool like that.
2: I'm not mad that you use it. I'm mad how you use it. It ain't what you say, it's how you say it. My granny used to always say that.
1: Hell no.
2: It ain't what you say, it's how you say it.
4: But I think Obo's trying to come in the street vibe to baby.
1: Right,
4: and maybe thought that was going to work.
1: That's what I'm saying. But
4: baby kept going.
1: All right, listen. All right. Here's the deal. We got cash for you next. It's Dee Dee in the morning.
5: Get ready to shake it. I went deaf on the chick.

0: morning. It's Dee Dee in the morning looking for Trey G right now to find out what is trending.
1: Hey, so what's trending, man? Beyonce is trending. It looks like Harvard University has now made Beyonce's Cowboy Carter album part of their curriculum. The course is expected to examine how Beyonce used the album Cowboy Carter to spotlight how black contributions were overlooked in the country music industry. And this actually is a growing trend in the educational field. They are using like pop culture icons as like classroom material nowadays.
2: I remember Tupac. They did that with Pac. Ice Cube had a class once.
1: See?
2: KRS-One. There's been several.
1: This is something that's gaining popularity, so you can add Beyonce's name now to the list.
0: All right. Hey, listen, we got cash for you, $1,000. Answer 10 questions correctly right now at 833-TALK2DEEDEE.
3: That's 833-825-5233.
0: Answer those questions and take our cash. It's DeeDee in the morning.
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0: Good morning. It's Dee Dee in the morning. All right, guys, I got a question for you, and I got to tell you something. This is the real interesting thing. You know, I love social media, right?
1: Yeah, I do too.
0: And social media will give you a lot of different, you know, suggestions. Like, you know, we have us a movie club. We haven't been watching a lot of movies, by the way, Trey. You haven't recommended anything.
2: Speak for yourself.
0: You ain't recommending nothing.
2: Speak for yourself. You know what's funny? I've actually watched a TV show on Tubi called Southwest High. Jalen Rose stars in it as a principal. It's kind of like Lean On
0: Me. I have been wanting to see. I saw, yep.
2: It's So Bad, It's Good.
0: It is?
3: Damn.
2: It's So Bad, It's Good.
0: Well, let me tell you what happened. So I'm looking on, you know, I'm looking on social media, and I've been seeing this thing about a certain story on Law and Order SVU. Do you know I've never watched that show?
2: Yeah, me neither.
0: I never watched it.
2: Nah.
0: So my brother and I were talking, and he was like, oh, no. He said, I saw this. He said, you have to see it, because everybody was suggesting watching this old episode from Law and Order.
2: Okay.
0: So my brother's like, you got to watch it. So I watch it.
2: Uh-oh.
0: Very interesting. I'm going to just give you the premise. Here is a doctor. There was a girl that ended up going missing. They find her. She had fallen at the school and hit her head, right?
2: Mm-hmm, mm-hmm.
0: So the doctor decides that while this child is dealing with a head injury and they don't think she's going to make it, the doctor cuts her and takes her organs. Take a listen.
4: She had surgery on her head. Why is there an incision down to her waist?
5: What's going on? So did Burke Cap's incision, the one on her chest? Yes.
6: Why'd you cut her open like that?
5: To harvest her organs.
6: Where are the organs right now?
5: The liver and the kidneys are in

0: refrigeration here. The heart is on its way to a hospital in Buffalo.
1: NYPD!
2: What's the problem?
1: I need to take custody of this cooler. The organ may be evidence of a crime.
2: There's a terminally ill boy being prepped right now for a heart transplant.
1: He's gonna have to wait for another one.
2: It's a miracle we have this one. He's been on the list for 3 years.
3: And guess what? She had to make a decision. Okay, so I have been seeing this online. People were talking about this particular episode. And guess what? The episode is from 2018.
4: Oh, wow.
3: Right? So I've never watched the show in my life.
4: Right.
3: You guys, I watched this episode. And when I tell you, I was conflicted. I wasn't sure what to do. So I said, I'm going to ask y'all. Imagine this. So now, you're a parent.
4: Yeah.
3: They say your daughter wasn't going to make it. Right? Because of this head injury.
4: Yeah.
3: You, a parent, you go in and now you see that she has an incision going down her chest and you're like, wait a minute. She had a head injury.
4: Right.
3: You find out the doctor is harvesting organs for children in different parts of the states. Now, the parents have to make a decision, even though they never asked for this.
4: Yeah.
3: Now, this heart is getting ready to go to this little boy
4: who's been
3: on the wait list for 3 years. Do you let the organ go is one question number one. Do you let it go?
5: Me and Manda Panda watched this episode while she was pregnant.
3: We
5: watched almost every episode of SVU. And we argued in the bed laying there while she was pregnant. And you saved the child.
3: You saved the child.
5: You have to. Yeah, it's too late. Your child's already gone.
3: Okay, so what would you do? Because, again, you did not sign up for your child to be an organ donor.
5: Right.
4: Yeah.
3: This doctor took it upon herself to take the organs.
5: And sometimes they don't even fight to save you.
3: Because they need that organ.
5: Right.
3: And that was the argument. So what would you...
4: And that's the thing, right? I feel like I'd be so messed up mentally that I would probably be like, no, bring my daughter's organs back to me. You know what I'm saying?
3: Guess what? And that's what the parents wanted, right?
4: I would like to think that I would want to save those other kids, but you probably just would be so messed up mentally, you'd be like, no, I need all of
3: it. That's interesting you would say that, because in the show, that's what the parents ended up doing. I mean, I hate to give it away, but the parents are basically like, because it's from 2018.
4: Right.
3: But it was so good. I was like, I got to ask these guys that question. What would you do? And would you want the doctor arrested for that? Absolutely. JJ, would you want the doctor arrested?
6: Arrested. And I'm suing.
4: Yeah.
6: And I'm going to sue.
3: But wait a minute. But then there is an... How old was the boy, she said? Like a 10-year-old little boy that has been on the wait list for a heart for 3 years.
4: And they're prepping him right now for surgery.
3: To receive this heart. You would sue and get mad at the doctor.
6: I'm going to sue, get mad at the doctor, but I'm going to still let that organ go ahead and go because my loved one is gone.
3: But guess what? Parents were like, no. I mean, think about
4: where your mind is at in that
5: moment. In the heat of that moment, my anger will definitely be like, if you don't bring that heart back to me right now, that's my baby's heart. Don't
3: y'all want to hear something sad about it? So the little boy gets on the stand because they go after the doctor.
4: Yeah.
3: And they go after the doctor because they all are saying it's illegal.
4: Yeah.
3: The little boy is like, I need a heart and da-da-da-da-da-da.
5: Mm-hmm.
3: Well, sure enough, 3 weeks later, the boy dies.
4: He passed.
3: Because he didn't get the heart. Now the parents have to live with that too as they're sitting there.
4: It's a double whammy.
3: Is this like, I'm just saying, I have never in my life watched this show, but folks on social media were recommending it, and now I got locked in.
4: Who in the writer's room for that show during that season?
5: God, more than that, man.
3: Right?
5: That's a great show.
3: And I just met a woman who was telling me about, she got a organ, she got a heart recently, and she was just telling me about it, and she was saying that more people need to sign up for an organ.
4: Yeah, absolutely.
3: Right.
5: And think about it, your child in a way lives on in the heart and the body of that other child.
4: I think it does scare a lot of people though, that like if you do get into a situation where they have to revive you or save your life in that way, they won't, because you are an organ donor and they need them organs.
3: Right. And then they look at the likelihood of your survival and what your life is going to be like.
5: Exactly.
4: Yeah.
3: But
4: yeah.
3: Anyway, y'all, I'm locked in now on I'm gonna start watching Law and Order. It's been on for 20 years.
5: Yeah, welcome to the club.
3: Yeah, it's been on forever and
4: I
3: never watched
4: Ice Cube?
3: Yes, okay, yes.
4: Gotcha.
3: I never watched it.
4: Ice Tea.
3: I said, yeah, I know it was some ice. All right, listen, it's Didi in the morning. Go watch it.
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0: It's Didi in the morning. We got cash. We want to give you $1,000 with our $1,000 minute game. We're about to play it. But Jay Cruz is here. Also, Trey G, comedian JJ Williamson. Uh-huh. They said there is a certain time of the day that we are all fully awake. What time of day is that to you?
1: Fully awake.
0: Jay Cruz, is there a time? What do you think? Fully awake.
2: I will say never.
0: All right.
2: Damn. I would say late at night.
0: Just full of sleep walking through life. What about you, Trey?
1: Fully awake.
0: What do you think it is? They said people are fully awake at this time.
3: I'm going to say like average probably 3 p.m.
0: 3 p.m. You fully awake. All right. What about you?
4: I'm going to say about 7.
0: Hell, by 3 p.m. I'm ready for a nap.
3: Dang.
0: He said, what you say? What time?
3: About 7.
0: You say at 7 at what?
3: P.m.
0: Oh, we fully awake at 7 p.m. At night.
3: You fully awake.
0: Y'all.
3: Well, it's almost time to go back.
4: What about 10 a.m.? 10 a.m., 11 a.m., you should be fully awake by that time.
0: See, you're close.
4: Yeah.
0: Guess what they said? People are fully awake at 9:40 a.m. in the morning.
3: Dang.
0: People are fully awake. We ain't. We fully awake now.
3: Yeah, 100%.
1: Hell, 9:40, I'm looking for a drink.
0: Me too. We be like, lunchtime is 8 for us. 9:40 is happy hour.
3: Yeah.
4: 9:40, I'm looking for pizza.
3: Yeah.
4: I ain't gonna lie to you.
2: Somebody see me drinking that early, I'd be like, you don't know.
0: No.
2: You don't know how long
3: hell,
2: I've been
3: 9:40,
2: up.
3: I'm trying to get there before 10, so you can be free. Shut up.
2: Hell yeah.
0: Let's get into the game.
5: Time to boss up with a bag. You got the answers. We got that bread. $1,000 all for you with the $1,000 mini game. Exclusively on Didi in the Morning.
0: Well, good morning. Hi, who's this?
6: Shannon.
0: Hey, Shannon.
2: Shannon.
6: What's up, Didi?

0: Shannon. Y'all listen to Shannon.
1: Shannon, there's somebody else in here speaking to you, too, now.
2: Oh, cut it out. Cut it out.
0: I mean, that's right, JJ, though. Right there, Shannon.
3: He's right there.
0: Shannon.
4: Not JJ.
1: Oh, I need you. Give me a better tone than that.
2: Oh, God.
0: Oh, Shannon.
1: Oh, you know what? You can go back.
0: Shannon, tell us a little bit about you, though. You got kids? You married? What?
4: I have kids that are grown, and I'm single again.
5: Back on the prowl.
0: Are you back? I mean, are you thinking about, would you do, like dating online
2: speed
0: or anything?
2: Dating or something
4: like
2: that?
4: Hell no. Hell no.
2: Are you looking to date, Shannon? Are you liking your singleness right now?
4: I'm single as and staying that way.
2: I know that's right. Shannon, we on the radio though, Shannon. This ain't social media now.
1: Yeah.
4: Oh my
1: God,
4: I forgot.
2: You all right, man?
0: It's okay. They forget sometime in here too.
2: Facts.
0: Hey, listen.
2: Facts. That's why we got the blue button. You all right, man?
0: Listen to her laugh. I love
1: y'all
0: it.
1: I'll tell you.
0: All right, so listen, we're going to spin the wheel, Shannon, and good luck.
6: DJ Chris. JJ from the SIP.
1: Trey G. Trey G.
6: $10 bonus.
2: Hey, I like how Shannon said it too. I'm single as hell, and I am so okay with it. I know that's right, Shannon. You ain't gonna be single for long with that personality, baby. You got a lot
1: for
2: of
1: real.
2: It. I'm gonna read you the 10 questions. If you don't know the answer, Shannon, what you gonna say?
4: I don't know. Skip.
2: Pass. Skip.
4: Pass.
2: Yeah, that's either one. That's fine. We're gonna spin the block, come back to it, and answer it again, and we got to go fast. That's a plan? All
4: right, cool.
2: All right, let's get paid. No hesitation. Go fast. First question. Team Spotify or Apple Music?
4: Apple Music.
2: Drake or Team Kendrick?
4: Drake.
2: How old is the U.S. this year?
4: Skip, pass.
2: Whose glove did Drake wear on the Iceman album cover?
4: Pass.
2: Which comedian will be hosting the BET Awards this year?
4: Pass.
2: Uh-huh. What's the last sign of the zodiac?
4: Oh, my goodness. I can't believe I'm being stumped right now.
2: Pass.
4: Pass.
2: What was the fourth question that I asked you, number four?
4: Who is the comedian?
2: No.
4: How old is America?
0: Nope.
2: Pass.
4: Ooh.
2: Who on the morning show is a trumpet player? Who on the morning show is a trumpet player?
4: J. Crew.
0: All right, three out of eight. Y'all only got to eight. Three out of eight.
2: Not bad.
0: What you missed was this one. How old is the U.S. this year? The U.S. is 250 years old. Whose glove did Drake wear on the Iceman album cover? Michael Jackson.
2: Mm-hmm.
0: Which comedian will be hosting the BET Awards this year? Drewski. What's the last sign of the zodiac? Pisces. What was the fourth question? I know. What's the fourth question that Trey asked? The fourth question was, whose glove did Drake wear on the Iceman album cover?
2: Show will.
0: So you got three out of eight. So you're going to get $10 every correct answer.
4: Suck.
0: We added up, it's $30. But you spun the wheel, got an extra, what, 20?
2: Yep.
0: You got $50.
2: All right.
0: All right, congratulations.
4: Y'all been fun.
2: Hey.
0: You too.
2: That's
0: me a favor, though, really quick. Before you hang up, tell everybody the show that let you play that $1,000 minute game.
4: Beating in the morning.
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7: I'm Heather Pauloff with WTOL 11, and here are this morning's top stories. Strong storms brought damage to Michigan yesterday. North of Battle Creek, powerful winds ripped the roof off a school as gusts topped 80 miles per hour. And in Lansing, winds flipped multiple planes at Capital Region International Airport. No injuries were reported. Consumers Energy is working across Michigan after those severe storms knocked out power to roughly 50,000 customers. About 200 crews restored service overnight, with another 140 on standby as more strong storms are expected today. Residents should stay at least 25 feet away from downed power lines and use generators safely to avoid carbon monoxide. The Glass City Riverwalk is nearing its halfway point. Crews are building a new boardwalk at International Cove, formerly International Park. 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
1: Warm and muggy again today. High temperatures well into the 80s. There'll be a couple pop-up showers or downpours, but the real action will come later in the afternoon and the evening. More scattered thunderstorms likely, some on the strong side with some gusty winds, and then much cooler into your Wednesday with a northeast breeze returning. For WTOL 11, I'm meteorologist Ryan Weekman.

0: For WTOL 11, I'm meteorologist Ryan Weekman.
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0: morning. It's Dee Dee in the morning. I got Jay Cruz and Trey G and comedian J.J. Williamson with me. Guys, let's have a conversation about something. You know, Trey G brought up something the other day, and I thought it was so interesting. We were talking about Dr. Umar. Right?
1: Mm-hmm.
0: And Trey said, is he really a doctor?
2: Yeah. Now you just got to ask. You know what I'm saying? Now you just got to ask at least.
0: Yeah.
2: You got to pose the question.
0: I agree. And so now we really are trying to figure some of these things out. So I'm going to ask you guys a question. You tell me if they've degreed or they not. I'm going to throw some names at y'all. Tell me if you think they got a degree or not.
2: Oh, God.
0: All right. How about this? The actress Kerry Washington, degreed or not?
2: Kerry Washington? Mm-hmm. Oh, from Scandal?
0: From Scandal.
1: Kerry's got one.
0: You got? She thinks she's got one?
1: Yeah.
0: Yeah.
2: Does she got one?
0: She does. Yeah. She actually has a degree from George Washington University.
2: Okay. So she's Dr. Kerry Washington?
0: She's not a doctor. Oh, she's just got her degree, anthropology and sociology. I'll get to the doctors in a minute.
1: Who graduated?
0: And who didn't? All right. Who do y'all think? Angela Bassett. Degreed or not degreed?
2: I'm going to say degreed.
0: Yep.
2: Yeah, I'm
3: going to say not.
0: You say not?
3: Yeah.
0: Okay, what about you?
1: Not.
0: She is. She actually went to Yale. Y'all didn't know that?
2: Damn.
0: Angela Bassett went to Yale, and guess what? African-American Studies.
1: I should have said
2: come
1: that.
2: On.
1: Well,
2: listen,
0: you right? Clap that up. Go ahead, girl. Yeah. All right. I already know this one. John Legend, guys?
1: Got a degree.
0: God. You think so?
1: Yeah.
2: I feel like I done seen him in a cap and gown. I'm gonna say degree.
3: I'm gonna say degree as well.
0: University of Pennsylvania.
2: Yeah.
0: English with an emphasis where? African American literature.
2: Come on, John.
0: All
2: we're
0: right.
2: Just ordinary people.
0: Hit that. All right. Taraji P. Henson.
1: No.
0: You don't say no?
3: I'm gonna say yes.
1: She started from the bottom.
3: If I'm not mistaken, I think she attended an HBCU.
2: Well, yes, she got a degree from, it's not Howard.
0: It is Howard.
2: Is it Howard?
0: Yep.
2: Yeah, Howard.
3: She attended HBCU.
0: Theater arts degree.
1: Yeah.
0: All right, MC Light.
1: Oh, hell no.
3: Ooh.
0: No, you didn't say hell no.
1: Because
3: I'm going to say yes.
1: That rap, yo, we came up from the streets.
0: All right,
1: cause.
0: You say no?
1: I say no.
0: You say
3: I
0: yes?
3: Say yes.
0: What you say?
2: I will say no.
0: She has a business administration degree from University of Phoenix.
1: Is this after the career or before?
0: Mm-hmm.
2: That makes sense.
0: All right. Y'all already know this one. David Banner?
1: All right, I'm done.
3: Come on, yeah. He was a student by the president at Southern University.
0: Don't he have his own college?
3: That's my Mississippi homeboy, man. Yep. So, yes.
0: Southern University got a
3: Southern
0: business.
3: Southern University, yes.
0: All right. Keenan Ivory Wayans.
1: Okay, now, did you have anybody who doesn't have one?
0: Does he have one?
2: I'm going to say no.
0: You say no, and Trey, you say yes?
2: I'll

0: say yes. He got a degree in comedy.
1: I'm going to say maybe. All right. Tuskegee University. There he got a degree in engineering.
0: There you go. Engineering? Mm-hmm. And he's a successful comedian, actor.
2: For real. Yeah. Mm-hmm.
1: What about a doctorate? Does Shaquille O'Neal, does Shaq got a doctorate?
0: Shaq got a lot of honorary degrees, too. He got a lot of honorary degrees.
3: Okay. Honorary DJ.
0: I would say yes.
1: You think he has a doctorate?
0: I would say he has an honorary.
1: A real one?
0: I say he has an honorary. I don't think no real one.
2: No real one.
3: Yeah, no, he got a real one. He got the time.
1: He had the time.
0: Mm-hmm. He recently graduated from LSU. I know that much.
1: Well, they say he actually does have a doctorate. Human resource development from Barry University.
3: I know he got that overnight.
0: It ain't honorary or nothing like that.
1: It ain't honorary.
0: Shout out Shaq.
1: All right, let me see. Mark Lamont Hill. I love him.
0: Come on now.
2: I like him too.
1: He's good.
0: Very educated brother, it seems.
2: I'm going to say yes.
1: Of course he does. University of Pennsylvania. He's got a PhD in education.
0: Oh, yeah.
1: I'll just go on and tell you. Cornell West. Dr. Cornell West.
3: Come on now.
1: Princeton University.
3: Come on now.
2: MIT, bro.
1: What about Dr. Umar? Y'all, you think Dr. Umar is a real doctor? Is he really?
0: I think he is a real doctor.
3: All that noise? Yeah, I'm going to say yeah.
0: Yeah, he has a psychology degree or something.
1: You think it's psychology?
0: I believe so.
1: He went to the Philadelphia College of Osteopathic Medicine, and he is a PhD in school psychology.
0: Come on now. There we go.
3: See?
0: Yep. Shout out Dr. Homo.
1: Yep. So there you go. So those are a lot of them. Terry Crews, I meant to ask you. Y'all think he is? You think he got one?
3: Terry Crews? Yes. I'm going to say yes.
0: Yes. Some white chicks? I say so. I say so.
1: He's not a doctorate, though, but he did go to Western Michigan University. He has a degree, Art Excellence, on a scholarship. He went to Art Excellence Scholarship.
0: Black Excellence?
1: Yep, Interpersonal Communication.
0: Yeah. Black Excellence? Yeah.
1: Some of them got to school around here. And JJ got your what? You got your what?
2: My bachelor's degree in technology.
1: Uh-huh, from where?
2: Alcorn State University.
1: Shouts out to you. All right, it's Dee Dee in the morning.

0: got to get right to the hot topic, y'all, because anybody see the story? It went viral about a woman who put a camera in her son's hair. Mm-mm. And what it caught at school is crazy. Have y'all heard about this? Let's go.
1: Dropping more gossip with Hot Topics.
2: It's not enough.
1: Only on DD in the Morning.
0: Before we do anything, we got to talk about this. They're calling it the MAGA Gold Rush. They're talking about this is a new level of corruption. According to what they're hearing, your President Donald Trump now is getting, he's created a fund, and it is a handout, they said, to his hardcore supporters. Take a listen to this.
3: Yes, it's true. Trump just announced that he's about to spend $1.7 billion of your money to go compensate his allies. You know those January 6ers? They're going to get this money. You went to work today. It's not going to be going towards cancer research or bringing down your bills. It will be flowing to the pockets of January 6ers. You will pay for their mansions. I wish I was making this stuff up, but you need to know about this because it's crazy.
2: Damn.
0: And you know how they got to this. Here's basically what it was. So Donald Trump was trying to sue the IRS over, he says they leaked his tax returns. Donald Trump felt like, I'm going to sue the IRS because they leaked his tax returns. And he said he was going to sue for $10 billion. Remember that?
3: I remember.
0: He was suing the IRS for $10 billion. Well, instead now, he said, I'll settle on this $1 point something billion. And now they've created a slush fund. And he's saying this right here is supposed to pay out to the, his loyalists. People who felt like they were treated bad under Biden, they get some of this $1 something billion.
4: He's just the king of loopholes and just...
0: Yeah, they said, this is so sad, and they said it was so ridiculous that one of the lawyers at the Treasury Department just resigned, said, I'm out of here. This is ridiculous. The corruption is at a whole new level.
4: Because legally, he's probably doing nothing wrong, but yeah. It's blatant just crime and just greed, and it's
0: folks are leaving out of disgust,
4: embarrassment, discord, everything, disappointment, everything.
0: The other thing we got to talk about, this story about this mother out of Louisville. Y'all saw this? The mom?
5: Yeah.
0: Did she put a camera in her son's hair?
5: So she put a camera in a son's hair, I think at daycare. Because I think he was been having issues and coming home with some issues and telling his mom some things. So mom was trying to figure out, where is this coming from? Well, she put the camera in his hair.
6: Gilbert!
7: This video from May 13th, taken from a hidden camera placed between the dreads of Samaj Lee, an autistic special needs student at Field Elementary. Samaj's parents said for months they'd received phone calls and complaints about his behavior, which seemed unusual. The boy's mother then took matters into her own hands.
8: I ordered a camera to be my son's eyes, his ears, his voice.
7: On this video, a woman mentions how she's leaving the room for a minute, while another staff member remains in the room with Samaj, and then you can hear the staff member firmly talking to him, followed by a series of noises while Samaj's head moves around.
9: Get off me, girl.
8: Our child was put in a situation where he was scared, overwhelmed, and powerless.
7: Lee is now calling for cameras to be installed in classrooms that have special needs and nonverbal students.
8: No parent should have to question whether their child is safe at school.
0: Wow. That's sad, though. Yes, but you have heard that about special needs kids and things like that. I thought there are some daycares and things that do have cameras in there, don't they?
10: Absolutely.
5: Absolutely.
10: Mostly all of them at this point. Just because everything that goes on in the days were like this.
0: Yeah. That is sad. That woman
5: put cameras in these special need classes, man, because they do get abused up in there.
10: They ought to be prosecuted to the fullest extent of the law.
5: Absolutely.
10: Fullest extent of the law.
0: Finally, y'all saw this. Was it the baby or are we talking about the Boosie? Which one are we talking about today? Which one?
10: Both of them entertaining.
0: Yeah.
5: We talking about the baby or little baby? It's always important.
0: Yeah, that baby. I guess something happened where he was walking in. The man claimed that he was trying to get his attention. When this man say he got home, y'all? Did he get home and he said, four hours, four days, four years?
10: Matter of fact, let him tell you. Okay. The baby was walking into a club or an establishment, and this guy tried to get the baby's attention the complete wrong way.
11: Hey, babe, come in. Congratulations. I just came home 4 years ago. That ass? I'm like that.
0: Oh, the baby just walked right past him.
10: Straight up ignored the man. Didn't even acknowledge him.
0: 4 years he got home.
4: He said, I just got home four years ago. So you've been home.
0: You ain't been just
4: Facts.
0: Home.
4: Just home?
0: Okay, now I get it now. I'm with the baby. I'm going to keep walking on.
10: See what I'm saying?
0: But he did cuss him out. The man got mad because the baby walked on into the club and didn't say nothing to him. But I kind of get it now.
10: Go talk about some come here. Now, that ain't how you get my attention. Come here.
0: Now, how you get your attention, Trey?
10: Hey, excuse me. I want to have a conversation with you real quick, big dog. Okay. Can I talk to you real fast?
0: All right.
10: Something like more respectful. Okay. Don't come here. Hey, come here.
0: Yeah.
10: I ain't no kid. You ain't
4: less
10: my
4: words.
10: Dad.
4: Less words.
0: All right. I got
5: I would give the man the benefit of the doubt. Maybe because, you know.
0: He just got home 4 years ago?
5: He just got home 4 years ago.

0: Rapper, the baby has got a little street, you know, vibe about him. He thought maybe that was going to make it more comfortable.
1: A little street connection.
2: Yeah.
1: The dude is terrible with time.
0: Yeah,
1: okay?
0: Yeah.
1: The baby's got time. Time is money.
3: Yeah. All right. Well, listen, the baby walked on in like we're about to walk out this show. Okay? Show's closing down next. It's Dee Dee in the morning.
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0: All right, so we're done, y'all. The show's over. What do we learn today? JJ?
1: I learned that my man, I learned that Jaylen Brown, him and Stephen A. Smith still going back and forth about this streaming and everything. So we're going to see who's going to hit the ball next.
0: All right. J. Cruz?
2: Comedian Michael Blackson says that he gets residual checks, a whole lot of them. But they'd be like for 10 cents and 12 cents and 25 cents.
0: Mm-hmm. All right. What about you, Trey?
3: We learned that Big Mama is now an actual mama. Lotto. Allegedly, she gave birth to a little savage.
4: Big Mama. Mm-hmm.
3: To a little savage.
0: Yep. Let's see. Some other things we found out. We found out that Waffle House wants raises. Everybody there at Waffle House. Drake dethroned Kendrick with the biggest streaming in a day almost.
2: Come on up.
0: Yep. And then Harvard is studying Beyonce and Cowboy Carter.
3: Show Leo.
0: Mm-hmm. That's beautiful. Hey, tomorrow on the show, get ready. We got a dope discussion for you. We also got cash. Let's see, laughs, hot topics, and more. We'll meet you right back here on Didi in the Morning.
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0: T's in pub too.
1: Where you at?
0: At the house with it, watching Santa's.
1: Who you with?
0: On the couch with my favorite Santa. I was about to, but you convinced us. Should I decorate our walls or log off the Pinterest? Never too late to meditate on emotional attachments. Even if I fall short from my

0: Oh, you ever had to block somebody on your phone?
1: Hell yeah, I had to block my damn husband. He called me 20, 30 times, and he locked up.
0: Hey, yo.
1: Dude, I work. Get that off my phone.
2: Wait a minute. How long have y'all been married, and how long has he been locked up?
1: Wait a minute. He's been locked up for like 20 years, and we've been married for 3.
0: What?
3: How does that work?
4: So you block him every what? Day?
1: Calling somebody 30 times, Kyle, really.
0: But you, okay.
3: You married somebody you that was in jail 17 years.
4: Recently.
2: So you met. So he was in jail when you married him.
1: Yeah, he was.
2: How was the honeymoon?
1: Fine. I went to Bermuda by my dad.
4: I know that's right. Why he trying to be funny? Alton ain't never even been to Bermuda.
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1: Yep.
0: That's me. 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

0: put me in a place on the map, cause I'm him. 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Somebody tell them people Mr. Hem is here.
1: Whoa, whoa, whoa, whoa, whoa, whoa.
0: Mr. Hem is here.
1: Whoa, whoa, whoa, whoa, whoa, whoa.
0: Mr. Hem.
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3: 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Hold on.
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Oh, yeah, it's Taco Tuesday at the table. We going to turn up. I got my own tacos on the way today. All right, y'all, up next, we got Leon Thomas with Mud on Hot 973.

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0: At the house with it, watching Santa's.
1: Who you with?
0: On the couch with my favorite Santa. I was about to, but you convinced us. Should I decorate her walls or log off to Pinterest? Never too late to meditate on emotional attachments. Even if I fall short from my

Toledo's blazing hip-hop and R&B, Hot 973. Yo, welcome to the table. It's your favorite Mexican, another hot one out there. And it's Taco Tuesday. Now, let me tell y'all, last week...

0: Me and my son, I picked him up from barber school, and we was hungry, so we stopped to get some tacos, and we stopped at Canales Taqueria on LaGrange Street. Let me tell you, them tacos were smacking, El Pastor and Chorizo off the chain. Y'all definitely got to check them out. But what we're going to bring to the table right now, though, is what's your favorite taco spot? 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
1: Big Jewel, you ever had to block somebody on your phone?
2: 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He called me 20, 30 times and he locked up.
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2: dude, I work. Get that off my phone.
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1: How long have y'all been married and how long has he been locked up?
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2: He's been locked up for like 20 years and we've been married for 3.
1: What? How does that work?
4: So you block him every what? Day?
2: Calling somebody 30 times, Kyle, really.
1: But you married. Okay. You married somebody that was in jail 17 years.
4: Recently.
3: So you so he was in jail when you married him?
2: Yeah, he was.
3: How was the honeymoon?
2: Fine. I went to Venice by my
4: dad. I know that's right. Why he trying to be funny. Alton ain't never even been to Bermuda.
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Oh, yeah, it's that Taco Tuesday afternoon drive. I know you're ready for a good laugh. Sit tight for Pedro's Mexican Word of the Day. Right now, we got Teddy Swims, little karaoke, because I know you're going to sing to Lose Control on Hotline 73.

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2: Never chase bread, chase the vision. 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Big Master P vibe, no limit. Falling hard on another hemisphere. Somebody tell them people Mr. Hem is here.
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1: Whoa, whoa, whoa, whoa, whoa, whoa.
0: Mr. Hem is here.
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2: 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Yo, who's ready for a good laugh? Well, Pedro's risking worth the day. Let's see what he got to say. What's cracking, bruh?
3: Hola, ¿qué pasa, Sentab? Hello, everybody. My name is Pedro de la Pacas. I'm here for the Mexican word of the day. Today's word is taco. Hey, man, it's taco toste, right? So, Sentab, man, I come home, and my wife, she looking all stressed out. I said, what's wrong, man? She says, his grocery prices and gas prices are out of control. I said, oh, man, I don't want to talk about it.
2: Man, I heard that, Pedro. That's almost not funny.

0: 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But I hope y'all enjoyed that one. 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Let's go.
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6: 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He's on down. 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Entertainment Weekly says, run, don't ease on down to this spectacular revival. The Wiz. 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

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Now I'm so up. I'm afraid of f***ing drop. 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

0: We got a happy birthday shout out going out to Lois Boatman. Turned up. Up next, number 2 on the countdown, Spend That by Young Miami on High 973.
1: JY, turn me up. Miami. That's all my scammers and my kid money.

0: Toledo's blazing hip-hop and R&B, Hot 973. All right, y'all, we got a trending topic to bring to the table. Saweetie is reportedly being urged to cut a $3 million check over missed shows. Now, she hasn't spoken about the situation yet. However, according to TMZ, the promoters aren't playing any games with their money. A new lawsuit accuses the Best Friend rapper of fraud and breach of contract. What y'all think about that? She better pay up that $3 million. 419-244-3973. We're bringing it to the table on Hot 973. Let's go.
1: Big Jewel, you ever had to block somebody on your phone?
2: Hell yeah, I had to block my damn husband. He called me 20, 30 times and he locked up.
1: Hey, yo, dude,
2: I work. Get that off my phone.
1: Wait a minute. How long have y'all been married and how long has he been locked up?
2: Wait a minute. He's been locked up for like 20 years and we've been married for 3.
1: What? How does that work?
3: So you block him every what? Day?
2: Calling somebody 30 times, Kyle, really?
1: But you married somebody you that was in jail 17 years.
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2: Yeah, he was.
4: How was the honeymoon?
2: Fine. I went to Bermuda by my
3: dad. I know that's right. Why he trying to be funny? Alton ain't never even been to Bermuda.
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0: Doritos, blazing hip hop and R&B, hot 973. Yo, welcome to the table. It's your favorite Mexican, another hot one out there, and it's Taco Tuesday. Now, let me tell y'all, last week, me and my son, I picked him up from barber school, and we was hungry, so we stopped to get some tacos, and we stopped at Canales Taqueria on LaGrange Street. 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Y'all definitely got to check them out. 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

0: 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What it do, Blast City? This is Big Sean, you know what I'm saying? I'm holding it down with Hot 973.
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1: Oh, yeah, it's that Drive at 5 on Taco Tuesday. I know you're ready for a good laugh. Sit tight for that Mexican word of the day right now. We got J. Cole. Who the F is you on Honda 73?
2: Ring, ring. Who the F is that? It's a 9-1-0 number, so you know it's that.

Come view the style of the uniproud unibomber, who maneuvered through the drama with the suit of armor. Moving calmer than the Buddha ducking funeral parlors. First the hooting, hollering, and then the shooting.

0: Salute those blazing hip hop and R&B hot 973. Yo, who's ready for a good laugh with Pedro's Mexican word of the day? Let's see what he got to say. What's cracking, bruh?
1: Hola, ¿qué pasa, Centav? Hello, everybody. My name is Pedro de la Pacas. I'm here for the Mexican word of the day. Today's word is taco. Hey, man, it's taco toste, right? So, Centav, man, I come home and my wife, she looking all stressed out. I said, what's wrong, man? She says, these grocery prices and gas prices are out of control. I said, oh, man, I don't want to talk about it.
0: Man, I heard that, Pedro. That's almost not funny because these prices getting crazy. But I hope y'all enjoyed that one. Keep it like the Hot 973. Let's go.
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urgent weather message. The National Weather Service in Cleveland has issued a severe thunderstorm warning for Southern Wood County in northwestern Ohio, Northern Hancock County in northwestern Ohio, until 6:45 p.m. Eastern Daylight Time. At 5:42 p.m. Eastern Daylight Time, a severe thunderstorm was located over Macomb, or 11 miles northwest of Findlay, moving northeast at 30 miles per hour. Hazard, 60 miles per hour wind gusts and quarter-size hail. Source, radar indicated. Impact, minor damage to vehicles is possible. Expect damage to trees and power lines. Locations impacted include Findlay, Fostoria, North Baltimore, Macomb, Arcadia, Van Buren, Wayne, Bloomdale, Risingson, Signet, Jerry City, Hoytville, Benton Ridge, West Millgrove, and Bairdstown. For your protection, move to an interior room on the lowest floor of a building. Torrential rainfall is occurring with this storm and may lead to flash flooding. Do not drive your vehicle through flooded roadways. Repeating, a severe thunderstorm warning has been issued until 6:45 p.m. Eastern Daylight Time for the following counties in Ohio, Hancock and Wood,

0: 5973. Yo, we turned all the way up for Taco Tuesday at the table. I had a blast. I hope you enjoyed yourself, but it's about that time for me to roll out. All right, y'all, on that note, I want to say mucho gracias. Thank you very much, everybody tapped in. Tuned in, stream live for the one time. I appreciate you. You know, we back at it mañana, hump day. The week's flying by, and it's a countdown to summer break for the kids, too. I know you're ready for that, right? All right, man, I'm going to holler at y'all tomorrow. Keep it like the Hot 973. Let's go.
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3: Clarissa Jenkins.
4: Bubbles.
5: Hi, I'm looking to speak to a Natalie Giravalla.
4: This is me, Natalie.
5: Natalie, hi. This is Sherry Perkins calling with the FAA Internal Affairs. How are you doing?
4: Good. How are you?
5: Doing fantastic. You recently came back from a trip from Puerto Rico.
4: Yes.
5: The reason why we're looking to speak to you is because there was a serious amount of drugs that were flown over from Puerto Rico.
4: Okay.
5: Not accusing you right now of doing that, but we need to speak to everyone individually and do testing of DNA if possible. Today.
4: Why? That's not possible, and I know for a fact I was not involved with any drugs. So
5: okay,
4: I don't...
5: Well, listen, you can say that you're not, and we appreciate that you think that you're not, but we don't know that. Okay?
4: Okay.
5: Apparently there were some condom balloons found in the lavatory, so we're asking each passenger to come in for a colon scrape.
4: What? No, I'm sorry. That's not me.
5: Ma'am, I'm sorry. I know that's not you, and I like to believe everyone who I talk to.
4: No. What's going to happen if I say no?
5: Can you do me a favor and hold on a second?
4: Yeah, that's fine.
5: Thank you. The girl I'm talking to right now sounds guilty. She's trying to deny everything. She doesn't want to do it.
4: Oh, my God.
5: She sounds guilty as can be, and I think we should go send someone down there right now to talk.
4: Hello?
5: Ma'am?
4: Yeah, I heard everything you said. I don't have a guilty-ass voice. I'm just pissed off because this is not right.
5: I was playing solitaire on a computer. I don't know what you heard.
4: It's internal affairs or something about drugs in Puerto Rico. And then balloon condoms.
5: Hey, heroin smuggler.
4: I am not a heroin smuggler.
5: Whatever, colon stretcher.
4: Excuse me? I'm about to hang up the phone on you.
5: Trifling hookers trying to talk to me.
4: Are you kidding me? What a bitch, dude. Like...
5: Can you come down here for samples? Yes or no?
4: Where?
5: Yes or no?
4: Who? Where?
5: Yes or no?
4: No. You know what? No.
5: Okay, well, then you've just been phone checked.
4: Are you... Oh, my God. Is this Clarissa Jenkins?
5: What's up, girl?
2: Just been phone checked.
6: 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Yeah, baby.
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2: Whoa.

an urgent weather message. The National Weather Service in Cleveland has issued a severe thunderstorm warning for Ottawa County in northwestern Ohio, Erie County, northeastern Sandusky County in northwestern Ohio, until 7:15 p.m. Eastern Daylight Time. At 6:24 p.m. Eastern Daylight Time, severe thunderstorms were located along a line extending from near Oak Harbor to 7 miles southwest of Port Clinton to near Fremont, moving east at 35 miles per hour. Hazard, 60 miles per hour wind gusts. Source, radar indicated. Impact, expect damage to trees and power lines. Locations impacted include Sandusky, Fremont, Port Clinton, Kelly's Island, Put-in Bay, Clyde, Oak Harbor, Northern Mile Inn, Castalia, Beauville, Catawba Island, Marblehead, Berlin Heights, Bayview, Bloomingville, Sandusky South, Fairview Lanes, White's Landing, Viscurry, and Stony Prairie. For your protection, move to an interior room on the lowest floor of a building. Torrential rainfall is occurring with these storms and may lead to flash flooding. Do not drive your vehicle through flooded roadways. Repeating, a severe thunderstorm warning has been issued until 7:15 p.m. Eastern Daylight Time for the following counties in Ohio, Erie, Ottawa, and Sandusky.

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To see the Boosie and Friends. Blues

0: We count on the I came a long way. 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

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I be waking up the pics before on it. And every weekend my shorty coming over. Shorty can Fendi out, but she like Fashion Nova. She ain't driving no Camry, she pulling in a Rover. With her hair so

folk to make them richer. Fast forward 2024, you got the same agenda. You run to Atlanta when you need a check balance. Let me break it down for you, this the real challenge. You caught Future when you didn't see the club. Hey, what? Lil Baby help you get your lingo up. What? 21, get your far

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3: 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Falling hard on another hemisphere. Somebody tell them people Mr. Him is here.
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